0: when you hear this.
1: 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Came back when it mattered, I saw you.
0: And this.
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0: It's summer on Star. Anna and Raven when you wake up. Christina with you poolside. And Kevin Begley on your way home from the beach. 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

Hey, I'll stalk you on the internet. You know, there's nothing wrong with that, right? Speaking of the internet, did you know that the first webcam was made at Cambridge University in 1991 just to watch a coffee pot? The researchers, they didn't want to waste time walking to an empty pot. And I'm just wondering, who is making this coffee? Talk about being serious about your coffee with that kind of surveillance. The Star 99.9.

Ed Sheeran has quite the video for Bad Habits, pretty different from the image that we're used to, being such a clean-cut guy. If you haven't seen it, let me tell you, it's like Barbie meets goth, and they're driving in a pink Corvette to Barbie Land or something like that, and a night on the town. Well, I will say, whoever did that editorial makeup, chef's kiss, mwah, perfection, star 99.9.

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What a beautiful song by Benson Boone. You know, he released this song on his 24th birthday, June 25th of this year, and he'll be playing in New York City September 10th, live at the Palladium Times Square. And if that mustache is not insured, well, it should be. If I were him, I just might. This is Julie at Star 99.9. Have a great night.

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1: What did you say? J-J-J-J-J-R.

You know what they say, there's plenty of fish in the sea. Yeah, but only one of them's worth $25,000. The Surfside Hotel, greatest bluefish tournament on earth, driven by Stevens Ford Lincoln of Milford, is back August 29th and 30th all over Long Island Sound.

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0: 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Anna and Raven when you wake up. Christina with you poolside. 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

0: know that moment when someone says, where should we get pizza? And suddenly there are 37 different opinions? 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

0: when you hear this. 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
1: 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So hot. So take off all
0: you know
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0: it's summer on Star. Anna and Raven when you wake up. Christina with you poolside. And Kevin Begley on your way home from the beach. 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
2: How many eggs is too many eggs? Unless you're a bodybuilder or you have some kind of job that requires massive amounts of protein.
3: Rocky. You could be Rocky.
2: I guess. I don't think any adult should consume this many eggs in one sitting. It's coming up next.

0: eggs is too many eggs to eat in one sitting.
1: Hmm.
0: So country star Riley Green, you probably know him from his hit with Ella Langley.
2: Excuse me, you look like you love me.
1: Can I just say that I love her? And this guy's great if he's hanging out with her.
0: Yeah. It's nice to get on a hit record, right?
1: Oh, my. I mean, he's got a lot of hits of his own. Let's not forget. He's going to be the new coach of The Voice, actually, this year.
0: Okay. Well, he had something to say about eggs, and I feel that it's very controversial.
3: Mm. I've had two omelets with four eggs each and then six scrambled eggs.
0: Nope.
3: So how many eggs is that?
0: Too many.
4: 14.
3: So I'm going to take your word for it. Sounds right.
4: Not my strong suit.
3: Cooking eggs, I'm good at. Math, no.
4: Okay, but what else do you cook besides eggs?
3: Steak.
0: Yeah, cool. You want to know what that is?
1: That's biceps right there.
0: That is a heart attack waiting to happen. So 14 eggs in one sitting is a normal breakfast for country star Riley Green.
1: That's a lot of eggs, man. I mean, I don't do that. I think I usually have a 3 to 4 egg omelet.
0: Too many.
1: I like fried eggs is pretty good, too. But that's all really I'm allowed. I'll put an egg on a salad. I'll do that right now.
0: There was a lot of controversy because my father and I, every Saturday, we usually go to his diner.
1: Mm-hmm.
0: And he always orders regular things at the diner, but for whatever reason, this was going to be an egg day for my dad. Cool. He had the nerve to order a 6-egg omelet.
1: Delicious.
0: Mom and I gasped. We were like, absolutely not.
1: You didn't allow him?
0: No, because you cannot have 6 eggs in an omelet. The one thing I've inherited from my father, besides his facial features, is his cholesterol. And my cholesterol is 232. And I know that he's on medication for his cholesterol.
1: Yeah.
0: And no grown man should be eating, unless you're The Rock, Dwayne The Rock Johnson, that you have to take care of those big muscles, more than 3 eggs in an omelet.
1: Well, Riley Green's in pretty good shape. I mean, your father looks pretty good whenever I see him. Never seen him with his shirt off before. But ultimately, did he get the 6-egg omelet? Or
0: of
1: did
0: course
1: he
0: not. My mom said absolutely not. I second the absolutely not. He said, I can order whatever I want because I'm a grown man. And we said, he's not having that.
1: How many eggs do you eat in a sitting?
0: I could eat 3 eggs in a scrambled egg, like an omelet. That is the max that I'll eat at once. Normally, if I'm just out ordering eggs, I'll order 2 eggs. To me, that's a normal amount of eggs.
1: Okay. All right. What's the food that you could eat all day? Because I once ate nearly 30 pounds of potato salad in one day.
0: I don't think that's humanly possible.
1: No, I did it. I wasn't right for like 2-3 days after that. But all that day, it was like 20 to 30 pounds. It was me and my buddy, and me and DJ, we split a 40-pound thing of potato salad. And he'll tell you still to this day that I did more damage on it than he did. And all we did was that and drink keg beer all day. We were camping. We were in our 20s. But it's a memorable experience. I had heartburn for like 2 weeks.
0: I
1: probably damaged my esophagus forever.
0: I'm trying to figure out what's worth 20 pounds of potato salad.
1: Yeah.
0: Or 14 to 16 eggs in a seating.
1: I got to be real with you. I don't think I could do 14 eggs in a seating. I don't think I could do that.
0: It's a lot of protein. At least it's protein.
1: Yeah.
0: Right.
1: I'm not sure I could do it, though.
0: I don't advise either.
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7: And you're waking up to some trouble on the southbound side of the Connecticut Turnpike between exits 22 and 21. Heading southbound through Fairfield, there was a bad crash and a crash investigation involving a motorcycle. It happened on the overnight and late last night into the overnight, I should say. So you do have a closure and a diversion. It's going to cost you an extra 15 minutes as of right now. With your Land Rover Fairfield traffic, it's Andre. Star 99.9 traffic.
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0: Star 99.9. One couple, one problem. Anna and Raven are the judge. You're the jury. The Honda of Westport Couples Court.
1: Is there ever an appropriate time to gift a gym membership?
2: Ooh.
1: Huh. And does it matter who it's to? You'll get the whole story, then you'll decide who's right. Couples Court is coming up next.

0: our life isn't there.
1: One problem.
2: You create so many opportunities for the family. I mean, we already have one kid in college already. And
1: you decide the outcome.
0: I think that it's going to be really hard on us.
2: It's just going to create so many opportunities.
3: Going to take work, guys. Good luck.
1: It's Couples Court on the Anna and Raven Show.
4: Every day a couple joins us. They let us know what their disagreement is about. And then it's up for you to decide who's right. Steve and Nancy. Nancy, what's going on?
5: So I had a birthday recently, and we had my family over and a bunch of friends. And when it came time to give me presents, my lovely husband decided to give me a gym membership in front of everybody. And it was mortifying. I was so embarrassed, and I don't understand why he did that in front of everybody. It made me feel fat and, just all things bad.
4: Whoa. Okay. Okay.
3: Yeah.
4: Steve, explain yourself.
6: Well, I'm a gym trainer. We've been married for 3 years right now. I gave her that gym membership as a birthday gift so that we could spend time together. You know, we haven't been spending a lot of time together. She works as a primary school teacher, so our schedules never really aligned together. So I was just hoping for us, for this to be a bonding activity for the two of us.
3: Sounds like a great smokescreen.
5: That's what he's telling you all, but that was not the reason you gave me. When we discussed this on my birthday, you said it was because I was complaining about my clothes not fitting and that you thought I was really unhappy because I was overweight. I don't know where this new reason of bonding is coming in, but it was definitely because he's thinking I'm fat.
6: Well, you did tell me that the clothes weren't fitting you, and I know how much you like those clothes as well. We shouldn't just throw it away because you're not fitting into it. And what's the best way to get into it if we, you know, train together? I'm not trying to embarrass you or something. You always want me to tell you the truth, right? Do you want me to lie to you? Absolutely not.
5: I mean, there's other ways you could have told me that truth without everybody being there.
3: Well, like, so let's ask that question here, Nancy. I mean, would it have made a big difference, honestly, if this was the gift he gave you, but he gave it to you in private?
5: Probably not.
3: Okay. So, no. I mean, like, you know, you think that it would, you know, we present that it would that moment. But the truth is like a gift like this, it's hurtful. On the other hand, you know, your partner hears you complaining about these things, right? Hears you talking about those things. How do you encourage somebody without just saying there's a large problem here?
4: It seems so strange to me that he would give that to you publicly. I mean, I understand you would be offended either way, but to me, it makes it worse that it's in front of everybody. Like, here, open your gift. Here's a gym membership. It's one thing if she wanted it and she was asking for it, but that's not really the situation. It was more like, yeah, we'll get around to it. We'll do it eventually. Like, I've been saying I'm going to get on my Peloton for how many years now, Raven?
3: You know how that goes, though. Someday is never.
4: I just talk about it.
3: Right.
4: So, I don't know. Is it inappropriate to give a gym membership to your wife?
3: 1-800-330-9999. It's the Couples Court. Whose side are you on?
1: 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Here's a 60-second nugget from Walnut Hill Community Church.
7: When we decide to follow Jesus and live life His way, the Bible says that God chooses to remember our sin no more. Psalm 103 says, He has removed our sin, the things that we do that separate us from a relationship with God, as far from us as the East is from the West. This is a measure of forgiveness we can never earn and will never deserve, but this is God's amazing love. So what does this mean for us? It means we must also forgive, even when it's not deserved. Forgiveness brings healing to our hearts and relationships. As people, we can't do this on our own, but we can ask God to help us. It doesn't mean it will be easy, but He promises to always be with us.
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4: And you're waking up to some trouble on the southbound side of the Connecticut Turnpike between exits 22 and 21. Heading southbound through Fairfield, there was a bad crash and a crash investigation involving a motorcycle. It happened on the overnight and late last night into the overnight, I should say. So you do have a closure and a diversion. It's going to cost you an extra 15 minutes as of right now. With your Land Rover Fairfield traffic, it's Andre. Star 99.9 traffic.
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0: 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One couple, one problem. Anna and Raven are the judge. You're the jury. The Honda of Westport Couples Court.
1: Is it ever okay to give a gym membership to a loved one for their birthday? It's funny because if she wanted it and she wanted to do it and she discussed it, then of course her husband is going to give her what she wants. Mm. But the way he did it is so shady. Nancy's been saying she's gained some weight. Her clothes don't fit. She's been complaining to her husband about it. So Steve, for her birthday, he's a trainer, got her a gym membership, and then she unwrapped it and it was in front of her whole family. What?
2: Yeah.
1: She was like, I was embarrassed by that. Like, you were trying to tell me in front of everybody that I had gained too much weight.
2: I mean, if this was my wife's birthday and she had been talking to me about it, I mean, I might get her a gym membership, but it certainly wouldn't be the whole gift. And I don't think I would hand that to her in front of anybody. How do you wrap that? Well, right? What do you do with that?
1: You put it in a bag. You put it in a little bag, a little sign. It's got the little card that goes on your keychain.
2: To me, you use it on your phone. It's just a thing that you tell your partner, by the way, I got you this, right? You're signed up for this or whatever. I don't know.
1: Yeah, he had to give her something. He had to unwrap, I guess. What do you think? Whose side are you on? Was he wrong? He said he had the best intentions. 1-800-330-9999. Roger.
3: I'm going to be on her side. I think she is probably beautiful the way she is, and she doesn't need to change for a man.
2: Oh, look at Roger.
1: So
2: good,
1: smooth.
2: Good job,
1: and
2: Roger.
1: And he said it like I believed him.
2: Right.
1: I was like, oh, she is beautiful. We don't even know what she looks like.
2: Good delivery, Roger. Good delivery. Appreciate you.
1: Roger's so smooth. Yeah.
2: Whose side are you? Mr. Steal your girl.
1: Whose side are you on? 1-800-330-9999. It's a couple's court.

0: So your wife keeps complaining that she gained weight and she really needs to get back to the gym and she feels unhealthy and her clothes don't fit. So you do the only logical thing. You buy her a gym membership for her birthday and you have her open that gym membership in front of her entire family.
1: Seems like a bad call there, Steve. And Nancy is upset about it. And I think rightfully so in that regard, even though he says, listen, I tried to do something really nice for you. How do you explain that it was a well-intentioned gift after that, though, when she naturally feels embarrassed in that situation?
0: Well, Steve says, you've been asking for this. Right. You've been wanting this.
1: You've
0: so what's the big deal? Why are you so mad? Can you ever do this? Can you give a membership to somebody? 1-800-330-9999. Hi, it's Anna and Raven. Whose side are you on?
2: I think I'm on his side. I think it's nice that he's motivating her and he's trying to help her out. But I think he could have done a little bit better with publicly shaming her with the gifts. It could have been done in private, but all in all, his side.
1: I'm going to say this. If you get somebody a gym membership and you work at the gym, we all know that you're getting employee pricing on that.
0: But
1: right?
0: That, to me, it's like, he works there. So that's just something you get for your wife. It's
1: anyways,
0: not a gift.
1: Right?
0: Yeah.
1: Right,
0: it doesn't make any sense to me why he would be like, present this in front of your family. It seems like shaming.
1: What do you think about this, Sydney? Whose side are you on today?
3: I'm actually on her side. However, like, I had done that with my wife before. Uh-huh. She asked me for the gym membership. Yeah. I didn't hand it over in front of my friends or her friends.
1: Right.
3: I gave it to her personally. I wish she didn't know anything about it.
1: Yeah, no, I would
3: so
1: keep it definitely
3: it's kind of like awkward, the way he did it.
1: Yeah.
3: He should have done it like that, though. But it's a good intention, though.
1: I thought Sydney was going to say, I made that mistake before in my life. Right. Thanks for the call, Sydney. Have a great day.
0: I think he did it the correct way.
1: Vanessa, what do you say? Whose side are you on today?
4: Honestly, I'm on his side. But I will give her credit that I don't think that it was good that she opened it in front of the family.
1: So he screwed up. He should have thought that part through. But, I mean, the fact is that she had been talking about the gift. Okay. Thanks for the call.
5: The verdict is in. Jury foreman, what are the results?
0: Steve, our audience agreed with you today. You did it with the best intentions of heart. You've had conversations about her joining the gym. You didn't mean it to be offensive. You knew she wasn't happy with the way she looked. Nancy, I could see, and everybody could see where you would be upset, but you got to let it go. He thought he was doing the right thing.
6: All right. I will work on letting it go.
1: Yeah, I mean, I think that in private, this gift probably would have been better received, Steve, or maybe slightly better, right? Like, Nancy could have absorbed the shock and, you know, took it in instead of, you know, having to deal with that surprise moment in front of everybody else. And, of course, everybody around you is like, oh, my gosh, can you believe he did this? But still, voters see where you're coming from. You've had the conversations, so you're okay.
7: I'm very thankful to the voters for vindicating my decision.
1: Mm-hmm. Well, you still have to live in your house, though, so good luck with that.
0: Right. If you have a problem, too, send an email, couplescore@annaandraven.com.
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10: And we're doing better now on the southbound side of 95. All lanes have been reopened. Heading southbound as you approach exit 23 and heading down towards 21. There's some slight volume on the southbound side of 95 approaching Route 7 in Norwalk. So far, so good on the Merritt Parkway. Just a little slow by Trumbull on the southbound side. With your Land Rover Fairfield traffic, it's Andre. Star 99.9.
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1: There was that woman in France. She once married a computer. Remember that?
2: Oh, we've talked about this before, where people marry weird things.
1: Yeah.
2: It's weird.
1: The lady in Germany, she married a carnival ride. Mm. Happens here in the U.S. all the time. People
2: I'm
1: going to
2: marry
1: trees.
2: A river.
1: Yeah, I'm going to marry a tree.
2: Yeah.
1: I'm going to hug that tree. We're going to live together forever. Yeah. Can you marry a shark? According to Shark Week, maybe?
2: Yeah, of course. I mean, why not? They're a free-thinking individual, kind of.
1: Uh-huh. It's coming up next.

0: Anna?
1: There was a spider in my hair.
0: Raven. Maybe this is my name.
1: It's not.
0: It's a 50-50 shot. 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
1: Shark Week gets back, and it's wackier than ever. Remember when Discovery's Shark Week was just about learning about sharks? Not anymore, Raven.
2: Okay.
1: No, the Discovery Channel launched its first Shark Week back in 1988, and it was all created to alleviate some of the fear that came after the movie Jaws came out.
2: I mean, then I feel like they tapped into the fear, right? Like, I mean, that was kind of... That's what people are tuning in for.
1: Well, not always. Here we are 38 years later, and Shark Week kicked off last night with K-pop shark heroes.
2: All right, that's a little bit different.
1: Yep, and it was the actress that voices Rumi in K-pop Demon Hunters. She has teamed up with Ken Jeong from The Hangover and The Masked Singer.
2: Perfect.
1: And they want to give sharks better PR.
2: So they were voicing sharks?
1: No, they created a new K-pop shark song to show them that they don't eat people.
2: Oh, okay.
1: Would you like to hear that song?
2: Yeah, go ahead.

0: just going to go out here on a limb and say that the other album is doing much, much better than that one is going to do.
1: You don't think this is going to take off?
0: I don't.
1: But what is a K-pop song about sharks if Ken Jeong does not rap? Would you like to hear him rap?
0: Oh, no.
2: Guys, my turn. I went across the world, I travel around the globe. Hey. Let me grab some information off your frontal lobe. Kingdom Animalia, Phylum Chordata. If you want to tell them not to hunt, well, they gotta.
1: I can keep going. Would you like to keep going?
0: No. That's
1: yes,
0: fun. That's fun.
2: The legend of the rapatine is misunderstood. The rumor said they like to fight the whole nation.
0: Is he trying to channel like Slick Rick? It's got a very...
1: I can't believe you even made that.
0: It's got a very, you know, a fairy tale, you know, type of, you know, it's, yeah, okay.
1: Also, anyways. Besides the K-pop Shark Week show that was on last night.
0: Yeah.
1: Also, My Strange Shark Addiction also is on this week.
0: Oh, no.
1: And you can stream it as well. This is, you know, people that have over 100 shark tattoos. And this lady that has a shark boyfriend named Alan.
3: My name is Ashley. I live in St. Thomas, and I have a shark boyfriend named Alan.
1: Yep, that's her. And she's really in love with Alan, and she talks about what makes him so attractive.
0: Oh, yeah.
3: I swear, Jerry, he is so gorgeous. One big, giant muscle.
1: It makes me uncomfortable when she says that. He's a big, giant muscle.
0: Yeah, okay, but all right.
1: That seems like a lot.
0: Well, I hope people enjoy Shark Week.
3: I just love him, and it makes me so happy.
4: I don't care what anybody thinks. We have a relationship.
0: All right.
1: I don't know what I noticed, though. And also, they still do the real shows that have the historic and the information about sharks. Like, tomorrow night, if you missed it, this past Friday, we had a great interview with a man who leads Jurassic Sharks that'll be on tomorrow night.
0: Dr. Austin Gallagher, your best friend.
1: I told you 100 times he's not a real doctor. Stop calling him
0: a
1: doctor.
0: I mean, that's what he lists on his website.
1: It's not he's not
0: Dr. Austin Gallagher.
1: That's not it.
0: He's a PhD or something. He's not, like, you know, giving you sharks, you know, like, you know, shots or medications. But, you know, he's a smart guy.
1: Anyway, so all this week, it's going to be all about sharks. And strange thing, I was flipping through the channels last night, and National Geographic Channel also does Shark Week, but they call it Shark Fest. And I was wondering if Discovery Channel gets mad.
0: I don't know if that is it the same owner?
1: I don't think so.
0: Yeah, I don't know. Either way, it's not important. Enjoy the sharks.
1: Yeah, a lot of sharks.
0: Have a great time.
1: Don't be afraid of Jaws.
0: I would still be afraid with that. I would exercise a good amount of caution, I would think. I wouldn't, you know, wear a steak going into the ocean. If I saw seals, I wouldn't be swimming there. And if the water's murky, I'd just stay out of it. That's what I would do. But, you know, I mean, or you can marry one and see whether or not that would help you out. But.
1: Alan, he's just one big muscle.
0: Okay, that's enough. Thank you.
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8: Southbound crash on 95 has cleared by exit 23. Traffic is sponsored by Dairy Queen. The only thing better than grabbing a blizzard treat on a warm, sunny day would be snagging a second one for just 99 cents with the Blizzard Double Flip Deal. It's buy one blizzard treat, get another one for just 99 cents at Dairy Queen. With Land Rover Fairfield traffic, it's Andre, Star 99.9.
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9: Becoming partly cloudy today. An isolated afternoon shower storm is possible. Otherwise, we are dry and it will be turning muggier. Highs will be in the 80s. Tonight, scattered clouds and a chance for a few showers. And then we get two back-to-back First Alert weather days for rain. They could be heavy at times. Could be some storms a part of the mix. Very unsettled weather. Need to stay at Weather Alert 4. That's the latest First Alert forecast for Star 99.9. I'm meteorologist Jill Gilardi from Channel 3. Eyewitness News.
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10: The thing about going on vacation is that you try new activities that in your normal life you would never, ever do.
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10: If you sign a waiver and you put your life at risk, that's how you know you're on vacation.
3: That's a good time.
10: Yep. But when you tried these activities, how would you rate them? Would you ever do them again? Thumbs up, thumbs down. If you recently did one, we'd love to hear from you. 1-800-330-9999. Raven did one just over this weekend.
3: I'm all in. Yeah. I'll be doing it again.
10: It's next.

0: Night Show. The sound of adventure, Anna Zapp.
1: Yeah. Vacations are when you put your life at risk doing activities that you would never try in your normal, boring life.
0: I don't know about that.
1: If there's a waiver, get ready to sign away any right you ever had.
0: Well, I'll tell you what. The first time I ever went zip lining in another country, like, there was very much the feeling that, yeah, this is something that OSHA would not approve if I happened to be in the United States. But this weekend I went out, and I had some serious adventures in. It was awesome. Absolutely awesome.
1: So what did you do? Tell me about your big weekend.
0: Yeah, so it was my son's bachelor party weekend, and a little bit odd, honestly, for myself as an adult. Like, I was one of the big organizers of the weekend, right? So, you know, hinging on that, I got a bunch of younger guys and some older guys too, and I got to make sure that this whole thing is a success. And that's a lot of pressure, honestly, because you don't know exactly what they're into. The best way to do that and make sure that you do get something successful, a lot of horsepower, a lot of mud,
1: yeah,
0: and a lack of supervision.
1: Good.
0: So we went off-roading on Polaris Razors, which are like super high horsepower off-roading, like UTVs, and we ripped it up through the woods, man. It was crazy. We were catching air, doing like 40 miles per hour. Here's me and my buddy Steve riding through it. And honestly, the guys in front of me just couldn't move quick enough. Ripping through the woods. Jordan broke a shock. Somebody ran into a tree. It was awesome.
1: That's only a boy thing to say. Somebody ran into a tree. It was awesome.
0: It was so great.
1: Were they safe and were they fine? Did they complete the waiver in its entirety?
0: They're fine. And yeah, the waiver was signed, and that's all good. And my phone is destroyed and all that. But it was a great time.
1: Why is your phone destroyed?
0: Because I was filming or trying to at the moment, and then we dove right into a mud pit with the vehicle.
1: Gross.
0: And it was just a wall of mud. And some of that mud had been sitting there for like a week or two,
1: mm-hmm,
0: and it was stanky.
1: Yeah.
0: Like, I've got some clothes right now that are out on my back deck that I have to hose off before I even put them in the washer.
1: Yeah, that's like the best part about vacations is like trying things that you would never do in your normal life. And sometimes it's awesome and sometimes it's 100% terrifying.
0: Yeah.
1: Like this one time when my husband and I first started dating, we went to the Dominican Republic,
0: mm-hmm,
1: and we did an excursion where we rode donkeys to a waterfall.
0: Okay.
1: And then we had to climb up the waterfall and jump off the waterfall. Now, when you're young and in love, this seems really romantic.
0: Yeah, yeah. Oh, look at us. Our life is going to be full of adventure. It's going to be so great.
1: Except that I've never ridden a donkey in my life.
0: Yeah.
1: And it was a lot, not as comfortable as I thought. It was not very comfortable with me just in my bikini.
0: What would make you think it would be comfortable?
1: I don't know. I don't know. And then when we got to the waterfall.
0: It's a donkey, man.
1: I didn't realize, like, when they said you're going to climb up the waterfall, it seemed very romantic to me.
0: Yeah.
1: Except that I can barely swim. And it's coming down like a waterfall.
0: Mm-hmm.
1: So I lose my top halfway through.
0: Nice.
1: Now I got to wear Paul's t-shirt like a top because I've lost it and it's gone to the waterfall. It's not like Disney World where there's like precautions in case.
0: No,
1: it's a real waterfall.
0: Right. Yeah. No. Yeah. You're out here in the middle of the jungle.
1: Scraped my entire leg, giant black and blues, mm-hmm, everywhere. I barely survived it. And then we get back down. They're like, you have to ride the donkey back down the mountain. I was like, Zero out of 10 is what I would give that excursion.
0: Not sure what would make you think that the backside of a donkey would be all that comfortable, to tell you the truth.
1: I don't know. You ever did an excursion, one of those activities on vacation? How would you rate it? Would you recommend others do it? 1-800-330-9999.
0: I mean, can you catch 6 feet of air on it?
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12: Hey, look out for some volume on the southbound side of the Connecticut Turnpike passing Bridgeport and Route 8. And southbound Merritt Parkway is a little slow passing Trumbull and Route 8. If you're traveling on 84 east and west, just a little bit of volume westbound by Route 7. 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With your Land Rover Fairfield traffic, it's Andre on Star 99.9.
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13: Becoming partly cloudy today. An isolated afternoon shower storm is possible. Otherwise, we are dry and it will be turning muggier. Highs

0: 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That's the latest First Alert forecast for Star 99.9. I'm meteorologist Jill Gilardi from Channel 3 Eyewitness News.
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0: Vacations are the perfect time to risk your life and do an activity that you would normally never do.
2: 100%.
0: But for whatever reason, if it's sold in a package and you have to sign a waiver, you're like, yeah, this sounds good. We'll go here for a few hours.
2: I like the photo package, too. That way, if somebody's injured, we can remember it forever.
0: What's the vacation activity you did and how would you rate it? I'm looking at our Facebook page at Anna and Raven. Denise wrote, whitewater rafting on the New River in West Virginia. 10 out of 10. It was on my bucket list and my 11-year-old asked to go, so we did. Definitely a core memory for both of us. Would I do it again? Absolutely not.
2: You've done whitewater rafting, right?
0: No.
2: Oh, I did it. Class 5 rapids.
0: No. Nope.
2: The guide was on. So the guide always sits on the back of the boat so they can like steer. And as soon as we hit the rapids, he's like, all right, everybody, hold on. This is going to be extreme. We dropped down in this part they called the hole and he launched right off the boat.
0: Oh, my gosh.
2: Bye.
0: Oh, no.
2: He survived. Good news. But I tell you, what a workout, man. I mean,
0: well, why do we do this to ourselves?
2: We dropped in on the back of a dam. It was awesome.
0: Yeah. I mean, what was the vacation activity you did? And would you rate it well? Would you tell people to do it too? 1-800-330-9999.

0: Deanna and Raven Show.
1: Vacations are the perfect time to risk your lives doing activities that you would never do normally. Mm-hmm. Just for whatever reason, because you're on vacation, you'll sign a waiver, pay the fee, and just go and do it.
2: I did this at 45 miles per hour and caught 8 feet of air.
3: It was crazy this weekend. Crazy!
1: What did you do? What are they called? ATVs? UTVs?
2: It's called a UTV.
1: Yeah.
2: Absolutely awesome. Bluetooth and a Fosgate system and everything. Those things are fun, man.
1: Kathy wrote on our Facebook page at Anna and Raven, we took a hot air balloon ride.
2: No.
1: She said it was amazing. Yeah. She said it was amazing.
2: Listen, it looks beautiful. Remember when 4K TV first came out and they had all that channel that was just doing hot air balloons all the time? I love to watch that. But I think to myself, I'm terrified of heights. Mm. And I see too many disaster videos.
1: Amy wrote, mountain coasters in Tennessee. 10 out of 10.
2: That would be fun.
1: Yeah, that would be fun. All right, what vacation activity did you try and how would you rate it? 1-800-330-9999. Lillian.
4: So we just went on a cruise and we went zip lining in Belize.
2: Mm-hmm. Nice. Yeah.
1: Zip lining
2: in another country. I mean, I've done it in Mexico. I've done it in Jamaica. Jamaica definitely felt like some of the safety things had been overlooked. Did you feel that way when you were on vacation zip lining in Belize?
4: So my husband and I loved it because we listened to the directions, mm-hmm. and our two teenage sons didn't love it as much as, we did. It was great. We would definitely do it again.
1: Are you saying that your sons did not listen to the directions,
2: right.
1: therefore they could not experience it correctly?
2: Well, what was the difference?
4: Well, you had to hold your hand like a certain way to stop at the end, when you're coming into the end, and we paid better attention than them, so
2: right.
4: we had a better time.
2: So they come screaming in at 50 miles per hour, and they're like, ah! Right, it stops them in 8 feet.
4: Yeah. And then, right, well, one of them got stuck, and then the other one had to stop at the fly at the end, too. And they were like, didn't you finish? And they're like, nope, we were good. Right. So it was great.
1: Becca, how about you? You went on vacation, you tried this activity. What was it?
5: I was on a cruise ship for the first time, and they had, I'd always tried open, water slides. And this had closed water slides, and it was so freaky and so scary. I felt like I was trapped, and I was like, what if I don't come out the other side? And then obviously when I came out the other side, my bikini was like nowhere to be seen,
1: right?
5: Yeah. At least at the top part.
1: On a scale of 1 to 10, how would you rate that experience? Because I have found that water slides are never that fun. I'm always afraid of getting hurt. There's always water in my nose. I'm always afraid of the drop-off at the end. My bathing suit is always embarrassingly wardrobe malfunction, and it's not worth it.
2: They're more extreme now than they've ever been. I mean, that's true.
1: I mean, you watch those carnival videos. You get stuck in those ones that are closed.
2: What's your favorite ride? I mean, do you like the water slides in general, or...
5: I do. I love water slides, but I love the ones that are wide and open. Because the thing is, it was closed, so I felt very trapped. And that's the thing. I'm like, what if I get trapped and there's someone else behind me that just, because they can't see you if you're halfway through or whatever.
2: At the same time, that's better than flying off the side of the cruise ship.
1: Yeah.
2: I mean, of all the things that happen, I don't think that happens very often. Things I hate at the water park. Boogers that you see floating in the pool.
1: Band-aids.
2: Lines. Mm-hmm. Yeah, I hate the fact that the lines are forever long.
1: The fact that everybody is barefoot on the hot concrete.
2: Yeah, and then the ones that go straight up and down, like those, I don't trust those. But other than that, I'm fine. You ever ride that tornado thing or whatever at Six Flags, like a big float you get on? That thing is scary and also awesome.
1: I don't like when it shoots you up too high off the water. Now you're at a free fall going in. Mm. I don't want any of that. I was actually at a water park not too long ago, and I sat the whole thing out like a true mom.
2: Well, I'll set up a sprinkler for you on the
1: Thank
2: side.
1: Thank you. What's that vacation activity that you signed a waiver, you did it, and would you ever do it again? 1-800-330-9999.
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5: Hey, look out for some volume on the southbound side of the Connecticut Turnpike passing Bridgeport and Route 8. And southbound Merritt Parkway is a little slow passing Trumbull and Route 8. If you're traveling on 84 east and west, just a little bit of volume westbound by Route 7. 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With your Land Rover Fairfield traffic, it's Andre on Star 99.9.
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6: Becoming partly cloudy today. An isolated afternoon shower storm is possible. Otherwise, we are dry and it will be turning muggier.

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2: Vacation time. It's when you put your life at risk doing activities that you would never do in your normal day-to-day life.
3: I mean, that's a good plan, right? You're getting out, you're stepping out of your comfort zone, Anna.
2: If there's a waiver, you sign it and you're ready to go.
3: Bye.
2: I was on Catalina Island with my family and we did a bison tour. And the thing is you're like on the tip of the cliff and there's nothing stopping you from that Hummer just going over the side and plummeting to your death. And as I was sitting there and my girls were laughing, I'm thinking to myself, I paid for this.
3: Right.
2: I paid and signed waivers for me and my heart to be out of my chest right now.
3: Yeah, here's the thing. If there was a video of that Hummer flying off a cliff, nobody out there would be like, oh, that's terrible. They'd be like, oh, play stupid games, win stupid prizes, right? They'd look at it like it was your fault.
2: And then the bison is 4 feet away from my daughter and I just watched one, like, you know, flip a man over and I'm like, I don't know.
3: Right.
2: Maybe this wasn't the best idea. What is the vacation activity you did and how would you rate it? Would you do it again? 1-800-330-9999.

0: Anna and Raven show.
1: Oh, Gloria wrote on our Facebook page at Anna and Raven, we went swimming with the dolphins in the Bahamas, 11 out of 10. Oh, yeah. That's the best.
2: You know what? I went swimming with the dolphins myself. I would never do it in a pool or an aquarium setting again. I would do it out in the ocean. Yeah. That's the only place I would do it, and I wouldn't even do it in one of those pens. I feel differently about it now that I've done it.
1: We've done it in the ocean. Not me. I would never pay for me to do it, but I paid for my children to do it.
2: Yeah.
1: And those memories, I remember, like, I got teary-eyed, like, watching them do it, and it was wonderful.
2: Incredible experience, again, in the wild, very, very cool. Anything that's captive at this point, I just don't feel good about. I swam with sea turtles, and they just came up to me. It wasn't an excursion.
1: Oh, you're at the,
2: it was
1: you're
2: nothing
1: a
2: like
1: turtle
2: them.
1: Whisperer?
2: They just came up to me. I just happened to be in a place where they were, and it was baby ones and everything. It was awesome.
1: What's a vacation activity you tried? You signed the waiver and you're like, all right, I guess let's do this. We're on vacation. And how would you rate it? 1-800-330-9999.
2: Dave, tell us about your vacation activity. What'd you do?
3: I went a city slickest trip out to Montana, and I moved cattle for a week on horseback.
2: Oh,
3: it was
2: my gosh.
3: It was unbelievable.
2: That is fantastic. Had you ever ridden a horse before?
3: Oh, yeah. I've ridden horses before.
2: Okay.
3: But there was a total of 42 of us that did the trip, and it was really wild.
2: That's very amazing. Intense. Like camping out, too, while you're doing it, right? Setting up camp every night while you're moving the cattle?
3: We slept in teepees, and it was great. We just, you know, out in the prairie, the closest town was 600 people population. We took Suburbans out 45 minutes into the prairie.
2: I love that. I mean, Yellowstone was my jam, so.
1: You paid to go on vacation, but then you did the work for them by moving the cattle?
2: He won it.
1: Voluntarily.
3: Voluntarily, yeah.
1: Okay, got it.
3: Definitely did. But it was fun.
2: Yeah. You don't remember that with Jack Palance and Billy Crystal? That was awesome.
1: No idea.
3: Just that time when I did it, because that movie had come out, they had a trip for that.
2: Right. Everybody wanted to do it then. Right. That and when Yellowstone came out.
3: Yep.
2: Thanks for the call, man. That's awesome. What an experience.
1: Andrea, your vacation activity, what did you try and how would you rate it?
4: I tried a ghost tour in New Orleans along the French Quarter, and I would rate it about I would give it a good solid 7 out of 10.
2: Is it, you know what? So here's the thing. I mean, I know it's a super haunted town. I know the voodoo history I would think would be very interesting. On the other hand, like, I feel like there's a million bars I'd rather be at or food I'd rather be eating than standing there for 45 minutes waiting for that slow funeral procession parade. Am I wrong?
4: No, which is why we did drink before we went. Yeah. So I would recommend that.
2: Right. And then bring a flask. Right.
1: I love ghost tours. I love them.
2: Okay.
1: I think they're so fun. I like when they bring you to creepy places and they tell you spooky stories. And they, when they give you tools, oh boy.
2: Yeah.
1: I'm so excited to use the tools.
2: Yeah.
1: Like, I don't even know what it's measuring, EVP. I don't know.
2: Nothing. And that's the secret.
1: I'm like taking photos all around. I'm like, I got an orb. I got an orb here.
2: Yeah, the secret is it's not measuring
1: Oh,
2: anything.
1: I like it. It's fun. Fun.
2: Show me the ghost. And then this rating would go from a 6 or a 7 to a 9.
1: Do you remember when I got the picture of the ghost dog in Salem,
2: I do remember the ghost dog that you said was a ghost dog. I don't know.
1: It was a ghost dog in the cemetery. It was a ghost dog in a cemetery, and I have a picture to prove it.
2: Yeah, the jury's still out on that.
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16: Southbound 95, a little slow by Route 8 in Bridgeport, and slow by Trumbull as well on the Merritt. Traffic is sponsored by Dunkin'. Grab a full breakfast at Dunkin' for $6. 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No substitutions. Participation and times may vary. With Land Rover Fairfield traffic, it's Andre. Star 99.9.
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17: Becoming partly cloudy today. An isolated afternoon shower storm is possible. Otherwise, we are dry and it will be turning muggier. Highs

0: 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That's the latest First Alert forecast for Star 99.9. I'm meteorologist Jill Gilardi from Channel 3 Eyewitness News.
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2: Mad, sad, or glad? How was your weekend? Anything good happen? Anything terrible happen? This is your chance to share. 1-800-330-9999. Raven, I did something that I never thought I would get to do again.
3: Okay.
2: I slept in a dorm. It's coming up next.
3: What?
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1: I want to be the best self-checkout person in the history of self-checkout.
2: You want the person with the one card walking around to be like, that's how it's done.
1: Correct.
2: Yeah.
0: Deanna and Raven Show.

0: sleep in a dorm, and it was awesome.
1: I mean, why and why? let me just ask both those questions.
0: Were you mad, sad, or glad this weekend? Raven, producer Sophia, producer Justin, my best friend Danielle said, how would you like to take a trip to Boston this weekend? Because my cousin's son graduated from Northeastern, and they have his apartment until the end of August. And we'd have to sleep on the floor and blow up mattresses. And I said, Yep.
1: Awesome. Girls 100%. Trip.
0: Yeah, I have a twin blow-up bed. I slept in my 7-year-old's sleeping bag on the floor. It was the best. They were having parties next door, and we kept trying to get ourselves invited, and they would not invite us.
1: I mean, you guys are the moms. Yeah, you don't need to go to that party.
0: We're cool moms.
1: Yeah.
0: We're very, very cool moms.
1: Yeah, no, I wouldn't let you in either.
0: Oh, it was wonderful. I was very glad. Raven, were you mad, sad, or glad this weekend?
1: I was glad. You know what? I mean, I had a lot of plans up in the air with my son's bachelor party weekend, and I was kind of in charge of that stuff, and everything worked as, advertised. So the excursions were all great. They were just as good as they had been promised. It was my first real like Airbnb experience. Like I had done like a little thing before, but it was like a huge lodge that was thousands of dollars, and it couldn't have been a better experience. Everything worked out well. The host was great. The house was fantastic. Definitely very memorable.
0: Yeah.
1: A lot of fun.
0: It's interesting because I feel like Airbnb, it was such a hot thing for so long, and now it seems to be floundering a little
1: bit. Well, I mean, I just think that a lot of people have a lot of different options, right? So Airbnb, Vrbo, whatever it may be, plus all your regular stuff. Nobody likes to feel like they're paying an excessive amount. But when you want something that's specific and special in an area, it's really just like a problem solver.
0: Yeah.
1: Like, you know what I mean? Like, you're in an area that's popular. If you're willing to spend the bucks, you can have whatever you want.
0: Sophia, mad, sad, or glad this weekend? What was it?
2: I was glad. I got to see my first ever baseball game.
1: Oh, woo! What'd you go see?
2: I saw the Mets.
1: Okay.
2: It was awesome. All right.
3: Well, it's kind of like baseball.
0: Okay. Yeah. But
2: is it not?
1: No, the Mets.
2: Oh, no. It was amazing. I had a great time.
0: All right.
1: That's good. Are you a Mets fan now?
2: No. I don't care.
1: All right. Perfect.
2: Yeah. It was, I mean, we also got like gracefully snuck into the club that we definitely didn't pay for downstairs. Mm-hmm.
1: That's good.
2: Yeah. We got to watch them like bat, and then we got like floor seats, and the boys were very mad in the nosebleeds.
1: Okay.
0: Oh, good. Sometimes it's nice to be a girl.
2: Yeah.
1: And the good spots, those cool little areas that they have. Every different ballpark, you know, they have these little different things. And when you can get into a cool spot like that, that's awesome.
2: Yeah.
1: Yeah, real memorable.
0: Speaking of mad, sad, or glad, Justin, I know that you were with your friends this weekend. Sad, or glad this weekend?
3: Glad. I had three friends from different parts of the country. Everyone got together in one place, and it was terrific. There was a concert, and there were boat rides, and there was all kinds of vacation food and activity rooms. It was a great weekend.
0: I think this might be the first time all of us were glad for the weekend.
1: I was going to say.
0: That's how you know it was a good summer weekend. Yeah.
1: That and 1,000.
0: All right, 1-800-330-9999. Were you mad, sad, or glad this weekend?
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12: Southbound 95, a little slow by Route 8 in Bridgeport, and slow by Trumbull as well on the Merritt. Traffic is sponsored by Dunkin'. Grab a full breakfast at Dunkin' for $6. 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No substitutions. 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With Land Rover Fairfield traffic, it's Andre. 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
13: Becoming partly cloudy today. An isolated afternoon shower storm is possible. Otherwise, we are dry and it will be turning muggier. Highs will

0: very unsettled weather you need to stay at Weather Alert for. That's your latest First Alert forecast for Star 99.9. I'm meteorologist Jill Gilardi from Channel 3 Eyewitness News.
1: 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One couple, one problem. Anna and Raven are the judge. You're the jury. The Honda of Westport Couples Court.
2: Would you force your child to take the bus because you thought it was building character? 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Couples Court is coming up next.

0: us.
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4: 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Taryn and Declan. Taryn, what's going on?
5: Well, we have an 8-year-old daughter. She's been complaining that, she just feels like when school starts, she doesn't want to take the bus. Which I totally get. I remember being a kid and how tough this was, but she's actually been bullied a lot last year. So my husband and I have been working with the schools, but, she's always hated riding the bus. So I guess I've just come to the point now, basically, where I feel like, he has a more flexible job, so that way he can take her to school in the morning, but we're just not aligning on this at all.
4: All right, Declan, go ahead. What's your side?
6: Yeah, so, yes, I do have a flexible job. I could come in an hour later, but that also puts me an hour with traffic coming home for dinner and everything later in the night. And I also think that our daughter is going into third grade. She needs to be a little bit more independent. We're not, putting her on public transportation. I just think that we are the parents and we decide, and we can have her stay on the bus. She has a phone. If anything really bad happens, she can call us. It's not as bad a situation as Taryn is making it out to be.
5: Well, I think, you're just not having those conversations with her the way that I am. And, third grade, but she's still a baby. And, of course, this kind of stays with you. I got bullied as a kid off and on. And, it is the kind of thing at her age that'll stick with you and damage your confidence. So, why would we put her through that?
6: She does talk to me, and I went through the same stuff when I was her age, and you know what I had to do? I had to stand up. I had to toughen up. I had to own my space.
5: That's in my opinion, that's like the old school way of doing things. Now we're much more proactive, if that makes sense to you guys.
4: I can't believe your daughter has a phone at 8 years old. I can't imagine. Mine. But anyway,
6: for safety, so we can see where she's at and if she needs,
4: The fact that if she was bullied and there were situations, you're the parents, you know best. But I always have a tough time with the bus. My daughter also is not a fan. Mm-hmm. And it's a necessity for our family for her to be on it. But every opportunity that we get that we don't put her on it, we don't. Because she doesn't really like it. I was bullied on the bus as a kid. I stopped taking the bus. And I turned out just fine. So I don't think that it's necessary. Mm-hmm. And if it causes more problem and heartache, I think that just figuring out a way to drive her so she can be happy walking into the school isn't the worst thing in the world.
7: I'm not disagreeing with what you say. Everything that you're saying, I think, is true. And you're looking at your children. And obviously, you don't want them to have to go through things. On the other hand, I completely hear what Declan's saying. I was bullied on the bus, too. And I had to make my way and figure out my way, right? And I think that this has been something that's been going on forever. And, because we can shield our children from it today, that's a good thing. On the other hand, it doesn't stop that from happening there or anywhere else out in the world. I don't know that in the end, that's really a great idea, right? Like, we all face challenges and adversity. You're raising an adult. That's what you have to do, ultimately.
4: But they're going into a school that's the other thing. They're going to a place that they have to learn. And if they're having anxiety about the bus, how well-equipped are they to learn once they get there? And if Declan, if it's not hard for you to change your hours to accommodate her, I don't know. Let's see what the audience has to say.
7: Yeah, I would say that that's the way to go.
4: 1-800-330-9999. Would you put her on the bus even if you didn't have to?
1: Deanna and Raven Show.
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22: Westbound delays on 84 as you pass Route 7 in Danbury. 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With Land Rover Fairfield traffic, it's Andre, Star 99.9.
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4: Becoming partly cloudy today. An isolated afternoon shower storm is possible. Otherwise, we are dry, and it will be turning muggier. Highs will be

0: very unsettled weather you need to stay at Weather Alert 4. That's your latest First Alert forecast for Star 99.9. I'm meteorologist Jill Gilardi from Channel 3 Eyewitness News.
1: Star 99.9. One couple, one problem. Anna and Raven are the judge. You're the jury. The Honda of Westport Couples Court.
2: Just about that time where the kids are going to be getting back on the bus to go to school. But what if your child does not like the bus? I think a lot of parents deal with this. Taryn and Declan have an 8-year-old daughter, and she was bullied last year. They worked with the school. They rectified everything. But now their daughter is already starting. She doesn't want to go on the bus. And Taryn says, it's not hard for Declan to change his morning schedule at work. Just drive her to school so we don't have to deal with this every single day.
3: Yeah, I mean, listen, because it's possible doesn't mean that it's not inconvenient, right? And that's Declan's point is that, yeah, I could do that. I could go in an hour later, but that means I'm out an hour later. That means I'm home for dinner an hour later after that because there's traffic and all sorts of other considerations. He says, plus beyond that, we did talk to the school. I think it's important that she tries to go ahead and get on the bus again and see whether or not she can, survive it this time, basically.
2: Right. Basically build character.
3: Yeah.
2: Which I don't know. What
3: do you think? Overcome the situation.
2: 1-800-330-9999. Sandra, whose side are you on?
4: On both, I guess. If it was my kid, I wouldn't put my kid on the bus if they were in distress. But then again, I'm a bus driver. If they want to have that conversation with the bus driver to just explain what's going on, the bus driver would be happy to keep the kid right next to us.
3: How nice it is to hear from a bus driver in this regard, because I know that we have a lot that listen all the time that, you know, obviously they're out there, they're looking out for your kid. I know there's a lot of distractions on a bus, but if they're aware of a situation, right, they can help.
2: Of course. Bus drivers have a lot on their plate.
4: Right, we're definitely going to look out.
2: Not only do you have to get the kids safely to school, you also have to make sure everybody's behaving and there's nothing terrible happening behind you. Like, it's a lot to have to deal with that every day.
3: Well, thank you for listening. Thank you for being with us, Sandra. Thanks for the answer.
4: All right.
2: Whose side are you on? 1-800-330-9999. It's a couple's court.

0: Hannah and Raven Show.
1: If your child was bullied on the bus last year and they're getting ready to go to school this year, eighth grade, she's only 8 years old.
2: Yeah.
1: She's so young and she doesn't want to take the bus. Do you make her? Because Taryn says, let's not put her through this again. If she's already having anxiety before the school year starts, Declan, change your work schedule, go in an hour later and just drive her to school.
2: Declan just says, you know what? Listen, we talked to the school. We got into this situation with them last year, and he feels like they've got it under control at this point. If he felt there was real danger, he would say, okay, that's a big deal. Let's pull her off of there. But right now he just says, this is part of growing up. She's got to figure out how to, you know, work through these situations. If we just give in to anxiety at this point right now, it's going to get worse.
1: What do you think? You put her on the bus? 1-800-330-9999. Frank, whose side are you on?
3: I say put her on the bus. And the reason being is with school is part of teaching them to grow up and learn from experiences.
2: Mm-hmm. Yeah, I mean, many of us had to overcome that type of thing. I think that that is equally the reason why some of us are so willing to not put our kids on the bus.
1: Right.
2: And some of us are willing to, you know, let them try it again.
1: Hi, it's Anna and Raven. You're a retired bus driver. What do you think about this?
4: I'm on both sides, but the driver should put the bully up front, not the kid that's bullying, getting bullied. It's the kid that's causing the problem, mm-hmm. So they could keep an eye on this kid, what's causing the problem.
1: But the problem here isn't necessarily the bully, because they rectified that last year.
2: Supposedly, it's, right. Yeah, it's the intimidation factor they're feeling.
1: Right. It's the residual effects of having to go through all that as a young child going into the new school year, where she doesn't want to start doing it all over again and have that anxiety in the morning. You have to understand that from a parent's point of view, what that must feel like for an eight-year-old.
2: How long have you been retired?
4: About 5 years.
2: Mm. Did you do things like slam on the brakes when kids were out of control, stuff like that? Because that was my old school bus driver. They used to do that.
4: No, I did not.
2: Well, we had one. He was very creative.
1: Thanks for the call.
2: I appreciate your call. Have a great day.
4: All right.
0: The verdict is in. Jury foreman, what are the results?
1: Declan, our audience agreed with you today. If you feel that this is something she has to work through, you've worked with administration so that it's not a problem, you should at least have her start on the bus, because it might be a different experience this year and a good learning lesson for her. So let her start and then take it day by day.
5: Yeah, and if it's a problem moving forward, we can make a change. But I think just getting over the hump of the discomfort at the beginning of this year, I think she's going to be okay.
2: Taryn, I get it. You're upset, right? And the anxiety of these situations, it'll keep you up at night, right? It'll have you wondering about it all the time. Yeah. I could have been there. I could have done something about it. On the other hand, you know, I think that we've all been in a situation where we've faced adversity before. And when you face it and you get a different result, it is very empowering, right? Like, it is something that you can lean back on, look back on yourself and reflect on it and say, I did that. I got past that. I overcame that. Anything could happen this year. Let's hope for the best. And if it doesn't work that way, then you make a change.
6: Exactly. Thank you so much.
1: Okay. If you have a problem too, send an email. couplescourt@annaandraven.com.
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5: Southbound 95 is slow into Bridgeport and Route 8. 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Staples, that was easy. With Land Rover Fairfield traffic, it's Andre. That was easy. 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
6: Becoming partly cloudy today. An isolated afternoon shower storm is possible. Otherwise, we are dry and it will be turning muggier. Highs will be in the 80s. Tonight, scattered clouds and a chance for a few showers. And then we get two back-to-back First Alert weather days for rain. They could be heavy at times. Could be some storms a part of the mix. Very unsettled weather. Need to stay at weather alert for. That's the latest First Alert forecast for Star 99.9. I'm meteorologist Jill Gilardi from Channel 3. Eyewitness News.
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7: When you travel with your friends, there's a lot of different personalities in different settings. 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
7: Would you have been mad over these three things? 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
2: It was Anna's girl's weekend, and best friend Danielle was mad. Super mad.
3: She was so mad. I had a quick girl's getaway weekend, and normally my best friend Danielle is calm, level-headed. Nope. Add in a few martinis, and all of a sudden, she's mad.
4: What happened?
3: There were three separate occasions, Raven, over the weekend where she was outraged. Okay. Here's the first one.
5: Dan, why were you mad last night again?
6: I was mad because we went to a bar, and there was a young couple, and they were clearly very in love, and they were standing in the middle of a dance floor that was a packed, crowded room, and they were just gazing in each other's eyes.
4: That's always weird, man. You, respect the vibe of everybody around you. If everybody else is dancing and having a good time, don't be the weirdos just standing there, standing still, staring at each other.
3: They were in an embrace. Their eyes were locked.
4: Okay.
3: And they weren't moving. And everybody, it's like a normal bar scene where it's crowded and everybody's having a good time and talking and it's so loud.
4: And they're in the way.
3: And they're just holding each other, staring at each other's eyes, and that makes us look like weirdos.
6: We probably had to have been staring at them for like 45 minutes, and it just continued.
4: It just went on and on.
6: I don't think that anybody is that into each other ever. Like, it can't be. I don't understand.
3: You can't. According to her, nobody's that into each other that you stare into each other's eyes for 45 minutes without a single word.
4: I mean, I gotta be honest. In a situation like that, I'd just be like, can you move over? Why don't you guys sit over here? Right? You can have my chair. Just get out of the way.
3: I wanted to go approach them, but I didn't want to, like,
4: you didn't want to get locked in it.
3: I didn't want to get locked in the gate.
4: You could have got locked in it, too, all of a sudden.
3: It could have been, like, well, you know, like, the Odyssey's out right now. It could have been something with the sirens, and it was, like, they were captured.
4: That seems like a reach.
3: Cyclops.
4: I don't know. I think they were probably just,
3: That wasn't the only reason why she was mad.
4: Okay, what else?
5: Danielle, we're now driving home from our girls' trip weekend. What are you mad at now?
6: I'm currently mad because we just passed someone on the highway and they were driving with their foot up on the console.
3: I don't understand that either. It's not comfortable.
4: I don't like it. Yeah.
3: You have to be some kind of contortionist or yoga person or maybe Pilates, because when people drive with their foot out the window or the other one just up on the console like they're chilling.
4: Yeah.
3: What? Why? It doesn't make any sense to me.
4: Yeah, I think it's illegal some places. I would imagine so. Not comfortable.
6: And it gave me the ick.
3: It gave her the ick like you would not believe. She didn't stop talking about it for a half hour.
4: I mean, I don't know how much you can see it when you're passing by at 70 miles per hour, okay.
3: When you see a foot, it is somewhat jarring.
4: Yeah.
3: You know?
4: When you see it in an unexpected space.
3: Yeah.
4: Okay.
3: Yeah. But that wasn't it, Raven.
4: Uh-huh. That's two.
3: Right. Coming up, it's the third reason why Danielle was mad.
4: Oh.
3: But it turned into a discussion about when was the last time that you skipped. And if you want to be entertained by your friends, ask them to skip. It's coming up next.
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9: Heavy delays southbound 95 into Norwalk and Route 7. 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With Land Rover Fairfield traffic, it's Andre. 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
10: Becoming partly cloudy today. An isolated afternoon shower storm is possible. Otherwise, we are dry and it will be turning muggier. Highs

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2: Dakota, my 7-year-old daughter, loves to skip. And I love watching her skip because that usually means that she's happy.
3: Yeah.
2: She'll skip into school. She'll skip out of school. She'll skip down the hallway. But as a grown adult, is it ever appropriate to skip? It's coming up next.

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1: It was Anna's girl's weekend, and best friend Danielle was mad. Super mad.
2: She was super mad, my best friend Danielle. We had a little bit of a girl's weekend. It was super fun. We went away for a couple nights. And normally Danielle is so even keel, but she was mad when this couple wouldn't stop gazing into each other's eyes at the bar. Like 45 minutes, they didn't break a stare, guys.
3: I mean, in the middle of the dance floor, it's weird.
2: Right. You're not moving. You're just holding each other, staring from 1 foot, like 12 inches, eye to eye. It's weird.
3: That's weird.
2: Yeah. Raven, producer Sophia, producer Justin, that's not the only reason why she was mad. She was mad that somebody had their feet up on the dashboard while they were driving. But that wasn't the number one reason why she was mad.
3: Mm.
2: I've never seen her so angry when this happened. Danielle, what did we just see?
4: We just saw a young woman and her appears to be her boyfriend. They're holding hands, going down the sidewalk, skipping.
2: How does that make you feel? Because your reaction was gut-wrenching.
4: I said immediately, no. If a man started skipping next to me, I would be like, see you later. I can't even comprehend that.
2: Can't comprehend it.
3: Danielle's a little bit wound up this weekend that you had here, right? I mean, all of a sudden, like, she's deeply affected by the things that other people around her are doing. Not one of these things
2: was a direct... We don't get out often. We don't get out.
3: Like, none of these things were a direct thing happening on, you know, against her or whatever, but just seeing those things out in the public eye, it bothered her.
2: This couple was young, holding hands, skipping down a city block.
3: I'm sure he was doing it because he was told to do it by her.
2: They were holding hands while they were skipping, and they seemed very much in love. What about that repulses you?
4: It just seems like not the guy who's going to protect me when I'm walking down the road.
2: Stylist Lauren, were you also equally upset about the couple skipping?
5: No. Yeah. I was not. I was really into her skirt.
2: That's because she's a stylist and she cares about things
3: Didn't bother.
2: Like that. No.
3: Yeah, here's the thing. He might not be the guy that's going to stick up for her every time, but this might be the incident that requires him to do so.
2: Yeah.
3: right at this moment.
2: Then, as we were discussing it at great length, walking back to our dorm room where we were sleeping, they were like, Anna, can you skip? And everybody knows how to skip. I watch my 7-year-old skip all the time. She's like, I can always tell she's happy when she's skipping. But here's the thing. When you're out of practice, you forget how to skip.
3: Yeah.
2: So hold on. I've been practicing. Watch me skip, guys. And we're all going to take turns. Okay, ready? Okay. This is how you have to.
3: I think.
2: You got to get. Ready?
3: You got to take space to get your timing down again. I don't think yours is good.
2: No?
3: No, I don't think that was... You need more space. I'm not saying it's your fault.
2: Right.
3: I'm just saying you need more space to get your pacing down.
6: I was wondering if there was such a thing. You just said she skips when she's happy.
2: Yeah.
6: I was wondering if there was such a thing as being able to skip when you're not. And what you just did looked like not unhappy, but like a very
3: not happy enough.
6: Kind of skip.
3: That's right.
2: Go ahead,
3: right,
2: Justin.
3: Forced.
2: You had a lot to say. Let me see you skip. Let me see you skip.
3: When's I would maybe start in this and do a long circle.
2: Yeah, you gotta.
3: Oh, well, that was kind of Fred Astaire-ish, kind of, you know, chim chiminy, chim chiminy, chim chim chirring.
2: No, that was an Irish jig.
3: Also not right. Also not correct.
6: Skipping and moving.
3: Who's going next? Sophia.
2: Sophia can definitely skip.
7: Yeah, I feel like I can do a lot better than that. Sorry, Justin.
6: Oh, that was really good.
3: Whoa, okay. Bold talk now. Sophia says, I can do it awesome.
6: Like, and that's how I protect someone when I'm skipping down the street with them, too, by the way.
3: Yeah, okay.
2: That's a skip. That's a good skip.
3: I feel like a skip has got a foot drag. I'm gonna start over here.
6: Check it out.
3: So I get my pacing, and I'm going to come around the corner with it, feeling like maybe I've
2: That's
3: got
2: a good
3: it.
2: Idea. Please don't fall. All right.
3: All right, here we go.
2: Raven, do you have your headphones off? Are you going to hurt yourself?
3: No, I'm going to just go for it.
2: No, careful. Oh, my gosh. You're
3: skipping. Raven can skip. You see that? That's how you do it.
6: Looks like you should have one of those giant lollipops with the hat with a propeller on top of it.
2: I don't know.
7: That was good, though.
2: It was more of a shuffle than a skip, but I'll accept it.
3: I feel like you have to shuffle when you skip to be successful. That's just me.
2: If you want to entertain you and your friends, just ask them to skip and see what happens.
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21: Bigger delays have come into play on the southbound side of the Connecticut Turnpike, heading past Route 7 and heading down towards Stamford. 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
22: Becoming partly cloudy today. An isolated afternoon shower storm is possible. Otherwise, we are dry and it will be turning muggier. Highs will be in the 80s. Tonight, scattered clouds and a chance for a few showers. And then we get two back back first alert weather days for rain. They could be heavy at times. Could be some storms a part of the mix. Very unsettled weather. Need to stay at weather alert for. That's your latest first alert forecast for Star 99.9. I'm meteorologist Jill Gilardi from Channel 3 Eyewitness News.
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1: $800 is the cash jackpot today for Can't Beat Raven. Hey, Eleni, you ready to play?
2: Yes.
1: All right, let's do this. Can you please ask Raven to leave the room?
2: Raven, can you please leave the room?
3: You got it. Good luck, Lenny. $800. Here we go.
1: All right. All right, you feeling confident? You know your stuff?
2: Yes.
1: I love it. Raven can't hear us. We're in a soundproof studio. He just walked out the door. I'm going to ask you these five pop culture questions. Eleni, you have 3 seconds to answer each one. I'll bring them back in. Ask them the same questions. Whoever gets the most right wins. Ties go to Raven. Are you ready to play?
2: Yeah.
1: Here we go. Number one. Cheech and Chong, Sia, Pedro Pascal, and Kate Hudson are amongst the list of celebrities that are getting stars on the Hollywood Walk of Fame this year. What famous theater sits along the Walk of Fame?
2: The Hollywood Theater.
1: Number two, Mick Jagger got real and said there's nothing good about aging. You forget everything. He's the front man for what band?
2: Rolling Stones.
1: Number three, Toy Story 5 did it, crossed the $1 billion mark, making it the highest grossing movie of the year so far. What's the name of Jesse's horse in Toy Story 5?
2: Cameron.
1: And number four, LeBron James is no longer a Laker. He has signed with what team?
2: The Knicks.
1: And number five, Shark Week is back on the Discovery Channel. Which animated shark from Finding Nemo says fish are friends, not food?
2: Bruce.
1: Let me bring Raven back in. Here we go. Hi, Raven.
3: Yo.
1: Here we go. 2 out of 5 for Eleni.
3: All right, not great. Let's see how I do, Eleni.
1: All right, number one, Cheech and Chong, Sia, Pedro Pascal, and Kate Hudson are amongst the list of celebrities that are getting stars on the Hollywood Walk of Fame this year.
3: Okay.
1: What famous theater sits along the Walk of Fame?
3: The Chinese Theater.
1: That's right. The TCL Chinese Theater.
3: Yep. The name has changed the sponsorship many times over the years, but it's an awesome place. If you've never been there before, I actually saw Braveheart there.
1: Number two, Mick Jagger got real and said there's nothing good about aging. You forget everything. He's the front man for what band?
3: Rolling Stones. And yes. I mean, there's not a lot of people that can do it like him at that age.
1: I think he turned 83 this weekend.
3: I don't even know how old he is, but like, seriously.
1: Number three, Toy Story 5 did it, crossed the $1 billion mark, making it the highest grossing movie of the year so far. Mm. What's the name of Jesse's horse in Toy Story 5?
3: It's Bullseye, right?
1: Bullseye is correct. Yes, always Bullseye. Number four, LeBron James is no longer a Laker. He signed with what team?
3: 76ers. An interesting choice.
1: Yep. And not one that people thought. They thought for sure he was going to Miami.
3: He played with Embiid, and they won a gold medal together at one of the Olympics. It's an interesting choice again.
1: Number five, Shark Week is back on the Discovery Channel. Which animated shark from Finding Nemo says fish are friends, not food?
3: Bruce. I mean, they all say it together. It's part of the pledge, but Bruce.
1: All right, Eleni, 5-2 today. That's going to get you an Ann on Raven t-shirt.
2: I'll get them next time, hopefully.
1: I hope so, too.
2: I can't beat Raven.
1: Thanks for playing, Eleni. Hold on.
3: Enjoy that shirt, girl. Better luck next time. $900 tomorrow, Anna.
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17: Look out for slowdowns on the southbound side of 95 passing Route 7 in Norwalk. 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
1: Becoming partly cloudy today. An isolated afternoon shower storm is possible. Otherwise, we are dry and it will be turning muggier. Highs will be

0: 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I'm meteorologist Jill Gilardi from Channel 3 Eyewitness News.
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2: When was the last time you had a delicious meal when you were on vacation? 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It's coming up next.

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2: Is there anything better than being on vacation and having an incredible meal? 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
3: I mean, that's nice when you get back from vacation, too. You definitely don't want to cook. So that could be a nice, you know, kind of zinger for the end of your season there. Use it whenever you want to, though, Anna. I'm trying to think of a vacation that I went on that I didn't have food that I enjoyed. Not so much.
2: When I went to England, I didn't love it. I didn't love the food in London, but I heard the foodie scene has changed a lot over the years. And I
3: so
2: bet
3: you're
2: it would
3: apologizing
2: be
3: to London now for saying that?
2: Well, I mean, I just heard it's better, but I don't know. I can't confirm nor deny that.
3: Right.
2: All right.
3: Right.
2: So if you go to the AnnaAndRaven.com and you click on Anna and Raven Vacation Foods, you can submit a photo of a delicious meal that you ate while you were on vacation. Tell us why it was so good. Mm. What was such a standout about it? And then we're going to pick one winner after Labor Day. You're going to win a $500 DoorDash gift card.
3: I had a massive, massive steak this past weekend. And it was the first time I put horseradish on a steak.
2: Oh, it's delicious.
3: I was like, why would I do that? And I like horseradish, but I like it on like seafood. And it activated the steak in a way that I hadn't expected.
2: Welcome to America.
3: And right next to me, my friend had escargot, and it was different than I had ever seen escargot put together either. Big. They were good. You don't like escargot, huh?
2: No, I don't like the snails.
3: No, I'm cool with it. I didn't like it at first either, but I'm cool with it now. I mean, it's just basically seafood.
2: I'm looking
3: just
2: at
3: another
2: them.
3: Seafood.
2: We're going to put these up on our Instagram at Anna and Raven, some of the submissions that we've received that have been standouts.
3: The key to everything is butter, by the way.
2: Well, that's true.
3: Yeah.
2: Julia was in Florence, Italy,
3: okay.
2: And she had a delicious lasagna bolognese that surpassed any other lasagna I've ever tried. Truly spectacular. Now, lasagna, coming from an Italian family, I can tell you, is usually square pieces, right?
3: Yeah.
2: Look at this. It's like a Subway sandwich. It is at minimum 12 inches long and rectangular, and it looks out of this world.
3: I would definitely eat it.
2: Oh, gosh.
3: I love bolognese.
2: Fresh
3: love
2: pasta.
3: It.
2: Oh, those pasta slices are thin. My mouth is watering. Okay. How about Denise? Denise was in Paris.
3: Uh-huh.
2: This was called a crookie. It's a chocolate chip cookie dough baked into a croissant. I mean, how can you go
3: wrong?
2: Here's
3: the thing in France. Like, all I want is the pastries and the desserts.
2: And the
3: like,
2: bread.
3: It's all
2: bread.
3: I want. Yeah.
2: Oh, my gosh.
3: Okay, that looks great.
2: That looks fantastic. And then Catherine was in Hawaii. When in Hawaii, we eat like royalty or ali'i. This is the ali'i chicken sandwich from the island Java Lava on the Big Island, Hawaii. Grilled garlic and herb marinated chicken, house macadamia nut pesto aioli.
3: Yeah.
2: Melty brie, onion marmalade, and baby arugula.
3: That sounds amazing.
2: All on a pillowy brioche bun. Anytime they put pillowy in front of a bread, I'm in.
3: You're in.
2: Yeah.
3: Yeah. Have you ever been to a luau? So great.
2: Yes.
3: Oh, so great.
2: Oh, she paired it with sweet potato fries and a refreshing guava margarita. That is an ultimate tropical feast.
3: It looks good.
2: Yeah.
3: It looks good.
2: This past week was the busiest travel day in history in the air.
3: Is that right?
2: Yeah. So, well, you know, if you're going on vacation or you're heading somewhere, put a note, take a photo of your favorite meal, submit it at AnnaAndRaven.com, and who knows, you could be the $500 DoorDash winner.
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2: Look out for slowdowns on the southbound side of 95 passing Route 7 in Norwalk. 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
3: Becoming partly cloudy today. An isolated afternoon shower storm is possible. Otherwise, we are dry and it will be turning muggier. Highs.

0: 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That's your latest First Alert forecast for Star 99.9. I'm meteorologist Jill Gilardi from Channel 3 Eyewitness News.
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2: Every once in a while, something is said in this studio that reminds us all of the huge generation gaps that we have. We were talking about Brad Pitt, and producer Sophia said she didn't care about Brad Pitt because he's old. And we all just stopped in our tracks and we're like, okay.
3: I mean, he's timeless.
2: It's another round of generation wars. It's coming up next.

0: another round of Generation Wars. Sophia made a comment when we were talking the other day about Brad Pitt, and she said, I don't really have an opinion about Brad Pitt because he's old. True or false?
1: True, he's relevant.
0: Yeah, irrelevant.
2: Irrelevant.
0: Yeah.
1: In my books.
2: Wow.
1: Yeah.
2: Wow.
0: Yeah. And according to me, Raven, that was shocking. So it's time for Generation Wars. Mm-hmm. As usual, Sophia represents the younger generation. Raven represents the olds.
2: I'm happy to be here for all of us to make sure that I kick some butt and
0: Here's
2: do well.
0: Here's how it works. Each of them gets 5 questions about their opposite generation, and whoever gets the most wins and is the coolest person in this room. Mm. Sophia, you get to go first. Question number one. Okay. Brad Pitt. Irrelevant old Brad Pitt was married to what Friends actress before destroying his marriage for Angelina Jolie?
1: Oh, no. I don't know. I have no clue.
2: Wow.
1: I'm going to say... Never mind.
0: What are you going to say?
1: I was going to say... Friends? Monica.
2: Wow. Nope. Okay, Jennifer Aniston's the right answer.
1: All right.
0: Jennifer Aniston.
2: Yeah,
0: yeah. Okay. All right, so 0 for Sophia. Mm-hmm. That was shocking and sad. Number 1 for Raven.
2: Yeah.
0: What does GRWM stand for when using it in social media?
2: GRWM. Great woman?
0: Can you fill in the blanks, Sophia?
1: Get ready with me.
0: Get ready with me.
2: Okay.
0: Well, yes. All right. Neither of you are doing well.
2: All right.
0: Sophia, number 2.
2: Here we go. Mm-hmm.
0: What company made the phrase, where's the beef, famous?
1: Where's the beef? Arby's?
0: No, but close. Raven.
2: I love that you're firing away. Wendy's.
0: Wendy's is correct.
2: Yeah.
0: Yeah. Doesn't
2: okay.
0: matter.
2: Still here
0: 0
2: we go.
0: To 0. Raven, what game features the island of Verdansk?
2: The game?
0: Yeah. Generation Wars is not going well today.
1: Terrible.
2: The Verdance? Okay. I don't know. Love Island?
0: No. Mm. Sophia, do you know this one?
1: I don't even know this one.
0: Call of Duty.
1: Oh.
2: All right.
0: Yeah. All right.
2: I'll play
0: this
2: war
0: is
2: games.
0: The saddest Generation Wars ever.
1: Yep. Awful.
0: Sophia, right. Who said, float like a butterfly, sting like a bee?
2: Come on.
3: Float like a butterfly.
2: That's not a song.
3: Sting like a bee.
2: No, it's not a song.
1: Okay. Well, then in that case,
0: Sabrina
1: I don't know.
0: Sabrina Carpenter.
2: He was an athlete. No, Muhammad Ali.
0: Muhammad Ali, man. Yep.
2: All right.
0: Okay.
2: All right. I mean, that's not really my generation either, though, but it's just a thing that people know.
1: What generation
0: not
1: is that?
2: In our generation.
0: Not people.
2: Right,
0: not
2: okay.
0: all people. All
2: right,
0: clearly.
2: Next.
0: Raven, what drink contains tapioca pearls?
2: Boba tea?
0: Yes!
2: Look at me go!
0: All right. Okay, you gotta get at least one more, Sophia, to tie.
1: Okay.
0: Are you ready?
1: Okay, I'm locked in.
0: Which singer was known as the Material Girl?
1: Madonna!
0: You know that, right?
2: Why'd you give her an easy one?
0: Okay, now you guys are tied at 1 each. It comes down to these last 2 questions.
1: Okay.
0: Okay.
2: All right.
0: Raven, what is the name of the second villa on Love Island where couples are tempted with new islanders?
2: Oh, I don't... Temptation Villa?
0: Nope. Sophia, what is it?
1: Casa Amor. Casa Amor.
2: Casa Amor.
0: Yes.
2: Okay, I didn't have it. All right.
0: Okay. All right.
2: All right. All right. Here we go. Sorry. What do I have?
0: All right. So now it's still tied 1-1. It's down to the last question. Okay. Sophia, what candy melts in your mouth, not in your hands?
1: Lifesaver?
2: Oh, my God.
0: The answer is M&M's.
2: M&M's, man.
0: All right, Raven, you need this last one to win. Otherwise, it's tied in a pathetic 1-1 tie in Generation
2: Wars. All right, here we go. Here we go.
0: What social media app uses streaks as a major feature?
2: Streaks? What?
0: Uh-oh.
2: Snapchat?
0: Yeah!
2: Yeah! Look at me go!
0: Oh.
2: Total guess.
0: And
2: total
0: the most
2: guess.
0: Pathetic outcome of all time. Raven wins today's Generation Wars
2: champion.
0: 2-1.
2: I think that's 2 for 2, as a matter of fact.
0: Yeah, I think
2: fact.
0: It is.
2: Thank
0: yeah.
2: you. Wow!
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29: Becoming partly cloudy today. An isolated afternoon shower storm is possible. Otherwise, we are dry and it will be turning muggier. Highs will be

0: Very unsettled weather. You need to stay at weather alert for. That's your latest First Alert forecast for Star 99.9. I'm meteorologist Jill Gilardi from Channel 3 Eyewitness News.
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2: There was that woman in France. She once married a computer. Remember that?
3: Oh, we've talked about this before, where people marry weird things.
2: Yeah,
3: that makes it's weird.
2: The lady in Germany, she married a carnival ride. Mm. Happens here in the U.S. all the time. People
3: marry
2: trees.
3: I'm going to marry a river.
2: Yeah, I'm going to marry a tree.
3: Yeah.
2: I'm going to hug that tree. We're going to live together forever. Yeah.
3: Yeah.
2: Can you marry a shark? According to Shark Week, maybe?
3: Yeah, of course. I mean, why not? They're a free-thinking individual, kind of.
2: Uh-huh. It's coming up next.

0: Shark Week gets back, and it's wackier than ever. Remember when Discovery's Shark Week was just about learning about sharks? Not anymore, Raven.
1: Okay.
0: No, the Discovery Channel launched its first Shark Week back in 1988, and it was all created to alleviate some of the fear that came after the movie Jaws came out.
1: I mean, then I feel like they tapped into the fear, right? Like, I mean, that was kind of... That's what people are tuning in for.
0: Well, not always. Here we are 38 years later, and Shark Week kicked off last night with K-pop shark heroes.
1: All right, that's a little bit different.
0: Yep, and it was the actress that voices Rumi in K-pop Demon Hunters. She has teamed up with Ken Jeong from The Hangover and The Masked Singer.
1: Perfect.
0: And they want to give sharks better PR.
1: So they were voicing sharks?
0: No, they created a new K-pop shark song to show them that they don't eat people.
1: Oh, okay.
0: Would you like to hear that song?
1: Yeah, go ahead.

0: going to go out here on a limb and say that the other album is doing much, much better than that one is going to do.
1: You don't think this is going to take off?
0: I don't.
1: But what is a K-pop song about sharks if Ken Jeong does not rap? Would you like to hear him rap?
0: Oh, no.
2: Guys, my turn. I went across the world, I travel around the globe.
1: Hey.
2: Let me grab some information, I'll be frontal lobe. Kingdom Animalia, Phylum Chordata. If you want to tell them not to hunt, well, they gotta.
1: I can keep going. Would you like to keep going?
0: No. That's
1: yes,
0: fine. That's fine.
2: The legend of the rapatine is misunderstood. The rumors said they like to fight the whole nation.
0: Is he trying to channel like Slick Rick? It's got a very...
1: I can't believe you even made that.
0: It's got a very, you know, a fairy tale, you know, type of, you know, it's, yeah, okay.
1: Also,
0: anyways.
1: Besides the K-pop Shark Week show that was on last night.
0: Yeah.
1: Also, My Strange Shark Addiction also is on this week.
0: Oh, no.
1: And you can stream it as well. This is, you know, people that have over 100 shark tattoos. And this lady that has a shark boyfriend named Alan.
3: My name is Ashley. I live in St. Thomas, and I have a shark boyfriend named Alan.
1: Yep, that's her. And she's really in love with Alan, and she talks about what makes him so attractive.
0: Yeah.
3: I swear, Jerry, he is so gorgeous. One big, giant muscle.
1: It makes me uncomfortable when she says that. He's a big, giant muscle.
0: Yeah, okay,
1: that's,
0: all right.
1: That seems like a lot.
0: Well, I hope people enjoy Shark Week.
3: I just love him, and it makes me so happy.
4: I don't care what anybody thinks. We have a relationship.
0: All right.
1: I don't know what I noticed, though. And also, they still do the real shows that have the historic and the information about sharks. Like, tomorrow night, if you missed it, this past Friday, we had a great interview with a man who leads Jurassic Sharks that'll be on tomorrow night.
0: Dr. Austin Gallagher, your best friend.
1: I told you 100 times he's not a real doctor. Stop calling him doctor.
0: I mean, that's what he lists on his website.
1: It's not his. He's not
0: Dr. Austin Gallagher.
1: That's not it.
0: He's a PhD or something. He's not, like, you know, giving you sharks, you know, like, you know, shots or medications. But, you know, he's a smart guy.
1: Anyway, so all this week, it's going to be all about sharks. And strange thing, I was flipping through the channels last night, and National Geographic Channel also does Shark Week, but they call it Shark Fest. And I was wondering if Discovery Channel gets mad.
0: I don't know if that is it the same owner?
1: I don't think so.
0: Yeah, I don't know. Either way, it's not important. Enjoy the sharks.
1: Yeah, a lot of sharks.
0: Have a great time.
1: Don't be afraid of Jaws.
0: I would still be afraid with that. I would you know, exercise a good amount of caution, I would think. I wouldn't, you know, wear a stake going into the ocean. If I saw seals, I wouldn't be swimming there. And if the water's murky, I'd just stay out of it. That's what I would do. But, you know, I mean, or you can marry one and see whether or not that would help you out. But.
1: Alan, he's just one big muscle.
0: Okay, that's enough. Thank you.
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3: The thing about going on vacation is that you try new activities that in your normal life you would never, ever do.
4: Sometimes, yeah.
3: If you sign a waiver and you put your life at risk, that's how you know you're on vacation.
4: That's a good time.
3: Yep. But when you tried these activities, how would you rate them? Would you ever do them again? Thumbs up, thumbs down. If you recently did one, we'd love to hear from you. 1-800-330-9999. Raven did one just over this weekend.
4: I'm all in. Yeah. I'll be doing it again.
3: It's next.

0: the sound of adventure, Anna Zapp.
1: Yeah. Vacations are when you put your life at risk doing activities that you would never try in your normal, boring life.
0: I don't know about that.
1: If there's a waiver, get ready to sign away any right you ever had.
0: Well, I'll tell you what. The first time I ever went zip lining in another country, like, there was very much the feeling that, yeah, this is something that OSHA would not approve if I happened to be in the United States. But yesterday I went out, or this weekend I went out, and I had some serious adventures in. It was awesome. Absolutely awesome.
1: So what did you do? Tell me about your big weekend.
0: Yeah, so it was my son's bachelor party weekend. And, you know, a little bit odd, honestly, for myself as an adult. Like, I was one of the big organizers of the weekend, right? So, you know, hinging on that, I got a bunch of younger guys and some older guys, too. And I got to make sure that this whole thing is a success. And that's a lot of pressure, honestly, because you don't know exactly what they're into. The best way to do that and make sure that you do get something successful, a lot of horsepower, a lot of mud,
1: yeah,
0: and a lack of supervision.
1: Good.
0: So we went off-roading on Polaris Razors, which are like super high horsepower off-roading like UTVs. And we ripped it up through the woods, man. It was crazy. We were catching air, doing like 40 miles per hour. Here's me and my buddy Steve riding through it. And honestly, the guys in front of me just couldn't move quick enough. Ripping through the woods. Jordan broke a shock. Somebody ran into a tree. It was awesome.
1: That's only a boy thing to say. Somebody ran into a tree. It was awesome.
0: It was so great.
1: Were they safe and were they fine? Did they complete the waiver in its entirety?
0: They're fine. And yeah, the waiver was signed and that's all good. And my phone is destroyed and all that. But it was a great time.
1: Why is your phone destroyed?
0: Because I was filming or trying to at the moment. And then we dove right into a mud pit with the vehicle.
1: Gross.
0: And it was just a wall of mud. And some of that mud had been sitting there for like a week or two,
1: mm-hmm,
0: and it was stanky.
1: Yeah.
0: Like, I've got some clothes right now that are out on my back deck that I have to hose off before I even put them in the washer.
1: Yeah, and that's like the best part about vacations is like trying things that you would never do in your normal life. And sometimes it's awesome and sometimes it's 100% terrifying.
0: Yeah.
1: Like this one time when my husband and I first started dating, we went to the Dominican Republic,
0: mm-hmm,
1: and we did an excursion where we rode donkeys to a waterfall.
0: Okay.
1: And then we had to climb up the waterfall and jump off the waterfall. Now, when you're young and in love, this seems really romantic.
0: Yeah, yeah. Oh, look at us. This is, our life is going to be full of adventure. It's going to be so great.
1: Except that I've never ridden a donkey in my life.
0: Yeah.
1: And it was a lot, not as comfortable as I thought.
0: I wouldn't think
1: there
0: so.
1: It was not very comfortable with me just in my bikini.
0: What would make you think it would be comfortable?
1: I don't know. I don't know. And then when we got to the waterfall.
0: It's a donkey, man.
1: I didn't realize, like, when they said you're going to climb up the waterfall, it seemed very romantic to me.
0: Yeah.
1: Except that I can barely swim. And it's coming down like a waterfall.
0: Mm-hmm.
1: So I lose my top halfway through.
0: Nice.
1: Now I got to wear Paul's t-shirt like a top because I've lost it and it's gone to the waterfall. There's no, it's not like Disney World where there's like precautions in case.
0: No,
1: it's a real waterfall.
0: Right. Yeah. No. Yeah. You're out here in the middle of the jungle.
1: Scraped my entire leg, giant black and blues everywhere. I barely survived it. And then we get back down and they're like, you have to ride the donkey back down the mountain. I was like, what? 0 out of 10 is what I would give that excursion.
0: Not sure what would make you think that the backside of a donkey would be all that comfortable, to tell you the truth.
1: I don't know. You ever did an excursion, one of those activities on vacation? How would you rate it? Would you recommend others do it? 1-800-330-9999.
0: I mean, can you catch 6 feet of air on it?
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1: Vacations are the perfect time to risk your life and do an activity that you would normally never do.
0: 100%.
1: But for whatever reason, if it's sold in a package and you have to sign a waiver, you're like, yeah, this sounds good. We'll go here for a few hours.
0: I like the photo package, too. That way, if somebody's injured, we can remember it forever.
1: What's the vacation activity you did and how would you rate it? I'm looking at our Facebook page at Ann and Raven. Denise wrote, whitewater rafting on the New River in West Virginia. 10 out of 10. It was on my bucket list, and my 11-year-old asked to go, so we did. Definitely a core memory for both of us. Would I do it again? Absolutely not.
0: You've done whitewater rafting, right?
1: No.
0: Oh, I did it. Class 5 rapids?
1: No. Nope.
0: The guide was on. So the guide always sits on the back of the boat so they could, like, steer. And as soon as we hit the rapids, he's like, all right, everybody, hold on. This is going to be extreme. We dropped down in this part they called the hole, and he launched right off the boat.
1: Oh, my gosh.
0: Bye.
1: Oh, no.
0: He survived. Good news. But I tell you, what a workout, man. I
1: mean, well, why do we do this to ourselves?
0: We dropped it on the back of a dam. It was awesome.
1: Yeah. I mean, what was the vacation activity you did? And would you rate it well? Would you tell people to do it too? 1-800-330-9999.

0: Vacations are the perfect time to risk your lives doing activities that you would never do normally, just for whatever reason, because you're on vacation. You'll sign a waiver, pay the fee, and just go and do it.
1: I did this at 45 miles per hour and caught 8 feet of air. It was crazy this weekend. Crazy.
0: What did you do? What are they called? ATVs? UTVs?
1: It's called a UTV.
0: Yeah.
1: Absolutely awesome. Bluetooth and a Fosgate system and everything. Those things are fun, man.
0: Kathy wrote on our Facebook page at Anna and Raven, we took a hot air balloon ride.
1: No.
0: She said it was amazing. Yeah. She said it was amazing.
1: Listen, it looks beautiful. Remember when 4K TV first came out and they had all that channel that was just doing hot air balloons all the time? I love to watch that. But I think to myself, I'm terrified of heights. Mm. And I see too many disaster videos.
0: Amy wrote, mountain coasters in Tennessee. 10 out of 10.
1: That would be fun.
0: Yeah, that would be fun.
1: All
0: right. What vacation activity did you try and how would you rate it? 1-800-330-9999. Lillian.
2: So we just went on a cruise and we went zip lining in Belize.
1: Mm-hmm. Nice. Yeah.
0: Zip lining
1: in another country. I mean, I've done it in Mexico. I've done it in Jamaica. Jamaica definitely felt like some of the safety things had been overlooked. Did you feel that way when you were on vacation zip lining in Belize?
2: So my husband and I loved it because we listened to the directions and our two teenage sons didn't love it as much as, you know, we did. It was great. We would definitely do it again.
0: Are you saying that your sons did not listen to the directions,
1: right,
0: therefore they could not experience it correctly?
1: Well, what was the difference?
2: Well, you had to hold your hand like a certain way to stop at the end.
1: Mm.
2: You know, when you're coming into the end, and we pay better attention than them, so
1: right,
2: we had a better time.
1: So they come screaming in at 50 miles per hour, and they're like, ah! Right, so it stops them in 8 feet.
2: Yeah. And then, right, well, one of them got stuck, and then the other one had to stop at the fly at the end, too, and they were like, didn't you finish? And they're like, nope, we were good. Right. So it was great.
0: Becca, how about you? You went on vacation, you tried this activity. What was it?
3: I was on a cruise ship for the first time, and they had, I'd always tried open, like, water slides. And this had closed water slides, and it was so freaky and so scary. I felt like I was trapped, and I was like, what if I don't come out the other side? And then, obviously, when I came out the other side, my bikini was, like, nowhere to be seen.
0: Right.
3: Yeah. At least at the top part.
0: On a scale of 1 to 10, how would you rate that experience? Because I have found that water slides are never that fun. I'm always afraid of getting hurt. There's always water in my nose. I'm always afraid of the drop-off at the end. My bathing suit is always embarrassingly wardrobe malfunction, and it's not worth it.
1: They're more extreme now than they've ever been. I mean, that's true.
0: I mean, you watch those carnival videos, you get stuck in those ones that are closed.
1: What's your favorite ride? I mean, do you like the water slides in general, or...
3: I do. I love water slides, but I love the ones that are, like, wide and open. Because the thing is, it was close, so I felt very trapped. And that's the thing. I'm like, what if I actually get trapped and there's someone else behind me that just, you know, because they can't see you if you're halfway through or whatever.
1: At the same time, that's better than flying off the side of the cruise ship.
0: Yeah.
1: I mean, of all the things that happen, I don't think that happens very often. Things I hate at the water park. Boogers that you see floating in the pool.
0: Band-aids.
1: Lines. Mm-hmm. Yeah, I hate the fact that the lines are forever long.
0: The fact that everybody is barefoot on the hot concrete.
1: Yeah, and then the ones that go straight up and down, like those, I don't trust those. But other than that, I'm fine. You ever ride that tornado thing or whatever at Six Flags, like a big float you get on? That thing is scary and also awesome.
0: I don't like when it shoots you up too high off the water. Now you're like at a free fall going in. I don't want any of that. I was actually at a water park not too long ago, and I sat the whole thing out like a true mom.
1: Well, I'll set up a sprinkler for you on the
0: Thank
1: side.
0: Thank you. What's that vacation activity that you signed a waiver, you did it, and would you ever do it again? 1-800-330-9999.
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4: Vacation time. It's when you put your life at risk doing activities that you would never do in your normal day-to-day life.
5: I mean, that's a good plan, right? You're getting out, you're stepping out of your comfort zone, Anna.
4: If there's a waiver, you sign it and you're ready to go.
5: Bye.
4: I was on Catalina Island with my family and we did a bison tour. And the thing is you're like on the tip of the cliff and there's nothing stopping you from that Hummer just going over the side and plummeting to your death. And as I was sitting there and my girls were laughing, I'm thinking to myself, I paid for this.
5: Right.
4: I paid and signed waivers for me and my heart to be out of my chest right now.
5: Yeah, here's the thing. If there was a video of that Hummer flying off a cliff, nobody out there would be like, oh, that's terrible. They'd be like, oh, play stupid games, win stupid prizes, right? They'd look at it like it was your fault.
4: And then the bison is 4 feet away from my daughter and I just watched one, like, you know, flip a man over and I'm like, I don't know.
5: Right.
4: Maybe this wasn't the best idea. What is the vacation activity you did, and how would you rate it? Would you do it again? 1-800-330-9999.

0: Oh, Gloria wrote on our Facebook page at Anna and Raven, we went swimming with the dolphins in the Bahamas. 11 out of 10. Oh, yeah. That's the best.
1: You know what? I went swimming with the dolphins myself. I would never do it in a pool or an aquarium setting again. I would do it out in the ocean.
0: Yeah.
1: That's the only place I would do it. And I wouldn't even do it in one of those pens. I feel differently about it now that I've done it.
0: We've done it in the ocean. Not me. I would never pay for me to do it, but I paid for my children to do it.
1: Yeah.
0: And those memories, I remember, like, I got teary eyed, like, watching them do it. And it was wonderful.
1: Incredible experience again in the wild. Very, very cool. Anything that's captive at this point, I just don't feel good about. I swam with sea turtles and they just came up to me. It wasn't an excursion.
0: Oh, you're
1: like, it was nothing like
0: turtle whisperer.
1: They just came up to me. I just happened to be in a place where they were, and it was baby ones and everything. It was awesome.
0: What's a vacation activity you tried? You signed the waiver and you're like, all right, I guess let's do this. We're on vacation. And how would you rate it? 1-800-330-9999.
1: Dave, tell us about your vacation activity. What'd you do?
2: I went a city slickers trip out to Montana, and I moved cattle for a week on horseback.
1: Oh, my gosh.
2: It was unbelievable.
1: That is fantastic. Had you ever ridden a horse before?
2: Oh, yeah. I've ridden horses before.
1: Okay.
2: But there was a total of 42 of us that did the trip, and it was really wild.
1: That's very amazing. Intense. Like, camping out, too, while you're doing it, right? Setting up camp every night while you're moving the cattle?
2: We slept in teepees, and it was great. We just, you know, out in the prairie, the closest town was 600 people population. We took suburbans out 45 minutes into the prairie.
1: I love that. I mean, Yellowstone was my jam. So
0: you paid to go on vacation, but then you did the work for them by moving the cattle.
1: He won it
0: voluntarily.
2: Oh, yeah. Voluntarily, yeah,
0: okay, got it.
2: Definitely did. But it was fun.
1: Yeah, you don't remember that with Jack Palance and Billy Crystal? That was awesome.
0: No idea.
2: Just that time when I did it, because that movie had come out, they had a trip for that.
1: Right. Everybody wanted to do it then. Right. That and when Yellowstone came out.
2: Yep.
1: Thanks for the call, man. That's awesome. What an experience.
0: Andrea, your vacation activity, what did you try and how would you rate it?
3: I tried a ghost tour in New Orleans along the French Quarter, and I would rate it I would give it a 6, solid 7 out of 10.
1: Is it, you know what? So here's the thing. I mean, I know it's a super haunted town. I know the voodoo history I would think would be very interesting. On the other hand, like, I feel like there's a million bars I'd rather be at or food I'd rather be eating than standing there for 45 minutes waiting for that slow funeral procession parade. Am I wrong?
3: No, which is why we did drink before we went. Yeah. So I would recommend that.
1: Right. And then bring a flask.
0: Right. You know? I love ghost tours. I love them.
1: Okay.
0: I think they're so fun. I like when they bring you to creepy places and they tell you spooky stories. And they, when they give you tools, oh boy.
1: Yeah.
0: I'm so excited to use the tools.
1: Yeah.
0: Like, I don't even know what it's measuring, EVP. I don't know.
1: Nothing. That's the secret.
0: I'm like taking photos all around. I'm like, I got an orb. I got an orb here.
1: Yeah, the secret is it's not measuring.
0: Oh,
1: anything.
0: I like it. It's fun. Fun.
1: Show me the ghost. And then this rating would go from a 6 or a 7 to a 9.
0: Do you remember when I got the picture of the ghost dog in Salem,
1: I do remember the ghost dog that you said was a ghost dog. I don't know.
0: It was a ghost dog in the cemetery. It was a ghost dog in a cemetery, and I have a picture to prove it.
1: Yeah, the jury's still out on that.
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0: It's all coming up this weekend. 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
1: If you've been there before, then you know what to expect. The pizza from the greatest place for pizza on the planet. Everywhere you turn, different kinds of pizza that you've never seen before. Stuff that when you hear it, you're like, no, that won't work. And then you stick it in your mouth and you're like, oh my gosh, where's this been my whole life?
0: But not just that. There's also fun things happening throughout the day. You're going to learn more coming up next.
1: There'll also be beer. Lots of beer.

0: It's all coming up this weekend. Connecticut Pizza and Brew Fest, presented by Connecticut Basement Systems, is happening this Saturday at Hartford Healthcare Amphitheater in Bridgeport. And we got one of the OGs here, the OGs, Kevin from Pepe's Pizza, officially known as the original Frank Pepe Pizza Napolitan.
1: 100 years, right? 100 years?
2: 101 now.
1: Oh, my gosh.
2: Yeah.
1: Hey, think about that, Anna. How many things have you ever even heard of in your life that have lasted a century or more?
0: Yeah, I mean, you guys were the original, what made put Connecticut pizza on the map. How have you guys expanded and over the years, and how has it changed the way you make pizza?
2: Very carefully, very strategically, and we're all family-owned and operated, so their patronage to their grandfather is having the quality never slip. You're only as good as your last pizza. You're always taking care of the pizza.
1: I mean, imagine that. You're only as good as your last pizza, mm-hmm. and you've been doing it for 100 years. How many pizzas would you say that you guys make in a day, Kevin, at one location, at your location?
2: The top dog is New Haven, mm-hmm. and we can touch, you know, somewhere between 1,400 and 1,500 pizzas in a day.
1: Oh, my gosh.
2: There's three ovens there. Each oven can max out at about, 600 pizzas. So we've gotten to that level on a Saturday in the middle of the summer. The one store units make around 600 pizzas when you're maxing out. So, it's about a pizza a minute that it can produce. Pizzas take about 8 minutes to cook. All coal fired, 14 by 14, same replica of the New Haven unit, same masonry team that's built all stores since we expanded 20 years ago. And a lot of heavy hands on it from the family to make sure we're doing it just the way Grandpa did it.
1: Yeah, it may be hard for some people to understand, but, as you've expanded and rolled out locations in different areas, the precision, the focus on doing exactly that involves things as much as moving the dough, flying in your own water, doing things that other people would never even imagine, making sure the cheese is in a certain type of refrigerator. I mean, that type of focus is the mark of the greatest brands that we've ever had in our lives.
2: When you think about a pizza, it's a very simple product. But what we do is we obsess about every little detail, from the slice moots, the pureed tomatoes, the farina on the board that gives you a little air pocket in the oven so the crust underneath is just cooked enough. So, that's what we do. We grade the pecorino in the back, our own olive oil, 100% blend. It's a very healthy product. It's not a heavy pizza that you feel like you've eaten something that's not all natural product.
1: I'm
2: Frank
1: starving.
2: Pepe was doing natural
0: so
2: before it was cool.
1: right.
0: Yeah. You brought the pizza in here and it's like, I just keep smelling it and drooling.
1: right. I know I'm supposed to speak here, but right. I'm done.
0: Pepe seasonal fresh tomato pie, I know, is now available. So is that going to be one of the items that is available coming up this weekend at the Connecticut Pizza and Brew Fest?
2: Absolutely. Right. This is like the locals party. This is when all the local pizzerias get together behind the scenes. We're one big happy family. We let the rivalry go for the guests, and it's just a great local party. We got everyone there from Connecticut just celebrating what Connecticut is great pizza, and we're proud and honored to be there, and it's a great event for families, and it's going to be fun. This is a fun time of year in Connecticut.
0: It's always fun. The last few years I've gone with my family, it's been an absolute blast. Last year, my little one, she's 7, she dressed up as a pizza slice. Yeah, so it was a lot of fun. So what pizza did you bring today?
2: I brought the fresh tomato pie.
0: Sure. Raven is going to be very excited to dive into that.
3: I'll just help you with that right now, Kevin. If it's okay, I can sample a pizza.
0: All right. While Raven eats it, nobody wants to listen to you eat on the air. Don't forget, it's all happening this weekend, the Connecticut Pizza and Brew Fest, presented by Connecticut Basement Systems. You can get your tickets right now at star999.com. It's happening at the okay, it's good.
1: When pizza's like this, Anna, it's more than food.
0: Okay.
1: It's like religion.
0: Well, while you pray to the pizza, remember that it's happening at the Hartford Healthcare Amphitheater in Bridgeport. Kevin from Pepe's Pizza. Pepe's, thank you so much, Kevin, for coming in.
2: Thank you.
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0: 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And Kevin Begley on your way home from the beach. 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

had a wonderful weekend. Good morning. It's Star 99.9 with Christina Kay. This coming weekend, we want to hang out with you on Sunday at the Connecticut Pizza and Brew Fest with Connecticut Basement Systems, Hartford Healthcare Amphitheater. 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

Lots of announcements this weekend for San Diego Comic-Con. In my opinion, Marvel stole the show. So many things going on at Star 99.9. Ryan Gosling joining the MCU, Ghost Rider. He's wanted to play that role for a long time. They talked about Avengers Doomsday. I think they hinted that Deadpool is going to be a part of it. Black Panther 3, we are getting that.

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0: like to stay cool. I'd rather be cooler than warmer. But I really can't understand where this is justifiable. It's Star 99.9, today's best mix. I am Christina Kay. A Japanese company has created what they're calling refrigerators for humans, which I thought was a regular fridge. I had a Barbie fridge growing up, a fake, like, pretend kitchen, that fridge. But the actual fridge, I thought that was a fridge for humans. No, this is actually a fridge that humans go inside. Yeah, you climb in, sit on the seat, and then close yourself in and enjoy 41 degree Fahrenheit temperatures. Look, we had no AC in the studio, and even then I wouldn't use this. I'm claustrophobic. I just don't understand where you put this. Also, it's $9,200. I think I would just go on a trip someplace cooler if that's the case.
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0: More humid today. Sun. Maybe some showers and thunderstorms later on. Up to 81 today. Thunderstorms tonight dropping down to 68 and cloudy for the most part tomorrow. Humid again later in the day. Could see some showers and thunderstorms. Right now, the little pub temp, 75 in Norwalk.

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You know what they say, there's plenty of fish in the sea. Yeah, but only one of them's worth $25,000. The Surfside Hotel, greatest bluefish tournament on earth, driven by Stevens Ford Lincoln of Milford, is back August 29th and 30th all over Long Island Sound. With

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0: I am not a parent, but I'm sure if I was, I would be very skeptical about social media. Well, here is an example of social media's powers being used for good. It's Star 99.9, today's Best Mix. I am Christina Kay. A stuffed animal got lost on a cruise ship. And everyone on the cruise, all the workers, have been posting adventures of who they call Churro the Burrow, because he burrowed on the cruise. And they were posting all about the adventures. And a mother who, her son, lost this little stuffed animal, couldn't find it anywhere. They were retracing steps, still couldn't find it. Realized, that's my son's stuffed animal. We must have left it on the cruise. He's 5 years old. He was reunited with the stuffed animal. And I was a kid and I lost my stuffed animals, and I would think of all these adventures they would go on, but he actually got to see them unfold. So cute.
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0: Sun, for the most part, more humid today, up to 81. But then later on, we could see some thunderstorms into tonight, dropping down to 68. And same deal for tomorrow. Cloudy, humid, and later in the day, could see some thunderstorms. Right now, the Little Pub temp is 77 in Westport.

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Loving all your favorite Gracie Abrams songs that you told us on Instagram were your favorites. It's Star 99.9. We were doing a little Instagram contest. Someone is going to be picked today to get not only Gracie's new album on vinyl, but her entire catalog. You never know what kind of contest we're going to do here on the air, but also on Instagram at Star 999 Radio.

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1: 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Emma Roberts married Cody John over the weekend in an outdoor wedding in Idaho. Her famous movie star aunt was in attendance. Who was that? That is Julia Roberts. 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

kids dreaming about this coming weekend. Lots going on at Star 99.9, like Sunday, the Connecticut Pizza and Brew Fest with Connecticut Basement Systems at the Hartford Healthcare Amphitheater. 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
1: I work at a beverage promotion company, like alcohol. I just found out Ian's ex-girlfriend was just hired. She and I had a confrontation, so I kind of want to get her out before she even starts.
2: I mean, will she even remember you? I don't know. 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
3: 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I had a

0: clothing items or just things in the house in general you keep because you never know when you're going to use them. Well, I have been doing a very deep decluttering the past couple of weeks, and I have been brutal about what I'm getting rid of and what I'm keeping. And now I wish I wasn't so brutal. It's Star 99.9, today's best mix. I am Christina K, because two of the things I recently, like a week ago, got rid of, I could use. Well, one of them was a couple of weeks ago. It was before I really knew about the Backstreet Boys at the Sphere. They were all these like barrettes and headbands that I haven't worn probably since high school. That, in high school, that's when the Backstreet Boys were at their peak. I could be wearing them to the Sphere this coming weekend. It's not a need, though. I could do without it. I just think about how it would tie the whole outfit together. I digress. The other thing was a tape measure. I had not used a tape measure in years. And I know it's probably one of those things that's good to have around the house because you never know. It was very old, though. It didn't work the best. But I had to order one this week to measure bags for the Sphere because I hear the policy very strict.
1: I scream. 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
0: More humid for today. Could see some thunderstorms later on into tonight, dropping down to 68. And possible for tomorrow, too. Otherwise, cloudy and humid. Going up to 81 for today right now. The Little Pub temp is 78 in Stamford.

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Was the Spaceballs thing a joke at San Diego Comic-Con? I am very excited for the sequel, but are we getting a cinematic universe? It's Star 99.9 because it seemed like it could be real, but it also seemed like they could be joking. I need to do my research.

know what they say. There's plenty of fish in the sea. Yeah, but only one of them's worth $25,000. 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

when you hear this. And this. You know it's summer on Star. Anna in Raven when you wake up. 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

$25,000 winning that has a nice ring to it, doesn't it? 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

We have a new Spider-Man movie coming out this week, but I will be away all weekend and part of next week at Star 99.9, so I'm not seeing it until the following weekend. So please, spoilers, please keep them to yourselves. Let me talk to you. Let me talk to you.

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0: 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Something

0: It's so sad to say out loud, but I feel like it's very rare when I'm watching a movie or TV, in particular when I'm home, to not be doing something else in the meantime, maybe a little work, maybe scrolling on my phone. It's really hard for me to keep focus. And maybe it's the show or the movie. There are certain movies and shows that I absolutely will pay attention to, drop everything I'm doing. 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
0: More humid for today. Maybe some showers and thunderstorms later into tonight, dropping down to 60. And still humid for tomorrow. Again, maybe some showers and thunderstorms later in the day. Clouds for the most part. Going up to 81 for today. Right now, the little pub temp is 80 in Fairfield.

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Benson Boone, the time of my life on Star 99.9, today's best mix. I am Christina K. I'm not sure if any of us are having the time of our lives today. It is a Monday, but good news, Mercury no longer in retrograde. So if you were like me and having a little bit of an off week last week, maybe it was that. Now, granted, Mercury has been in retrograde apparently for like a month now, but I think towards the end, it was just really strong gravitational pull. So I hope you're having a good Monday. I will talk

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Anna and Raven when you wake up, Christina with you poolside, and Kevin Begley on your way back from the beach. 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

It was great to hear that one during the credits of Toy Story 5 when I took the kids a few weeks ago. Starting at 9.9, and movie theaters are packed again. It feels like they're back, like when the first Toy Story came out. And I even went with my all-time go-to snack. You got to get the snow caps and mix them in with the popcorn. It's going to be hot popcorn, so it melts them a little bit. The best.

0: the couples court?
1: I work at a beverage promotion company, like alcohol. I just found out Ian's ex-girlfriend was just hired. She and I had a confrontation, so kind of want to get her out before she even starts.
2: I mean, will she even remember you? I don't know. It feels petty to me.
3: Couples Court, 7 a.m. during the Ann and Raven show. 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She said

Thoughts will fade eventually. So if our time is running out, day after day, we'll make the mundane a masterpiece. Oh my, my, oh my, my love, I take one look at you, you're taking me out.

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2: Anytime you see a watch ad in TV or magazines or any sort of clock face, it's almost always set to 10:10 or sometimes 10:09. 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So that's why it's always at 10:10. 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
3: 95 northbound road work, exit 17 and 18 in the right lane.

0: 17th through 14th, and exit 12B down to exit 11. Stay left to get through. Land Rover Fairfield, Connecticut traffic, Star 99.9.
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7: Nice out there this afternoon, partly cloudy tonight, could get some scattered thunderstorms starting tomorrow morning though. Rain moving in later in the day tomorrow, going to be in the 70s. Little Pub temperature right now, 80 in Milford. 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

$900 will buy you a lot of Ariana Grande merch. Well, I guess the way merch prices are these days, maybe a few items for $900. Starting at 9.9, that's the jackpot for Campy Raven tomorrow morning on the Ann and Raven Show at 8:10. He won again this morning, so $100 in there, up to $900 for tomorrow. If you think you can beat him, a pop culture trivia, you can sign up to play at star999.com, and Anna might pick you for the air tomorrow.

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1: Mumford & Sons Rubber Band Man with Hosier on Star 89.9. They're going to be on the Today Show this Wednesday, which is also my birthday. I'm going to have to get up extra early. Or maybe drive in there. That'd be awesome. 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
1: Sad news today for Connecticut Red Lobster fans. The Bridgeport location in the Brookside Center Shopping Plaza has closed officially. No more Red Lobster there on 4485 Main Street. It closed over the weekend. And people who called the location wondering what was going on, where they had, there was a recorded message saying that they had closed, thanking for the patronage over the years, and that there are three other remaining Red Lobsters in Connecticut: Danbury, North Haven, and Wethersfield. But where in Bridgeport, in this whole area of Fairfield County, are we going to get our Cheddar Bay biscuits? Those Cheddar Bay biscuits are what you go there for. I think they sell them in the frozen food aisle in some grocery stores, so I guess you might have to do that. But this is like years of struggle for Red Lobster. It's actually fascinating. If you remember back in 2023, they did their endless shrimp promotion that like went viral. And then a lot of, you know, financial experts think that that's the reason why they started to go downhill even more after that, because it was more popular than they thought it was anticipated. So profits were getting hard, the supply and demand, and it just created more challenges than they thought it was going to across all their locations. So sorry, Bridgeport. It is a dark day. Red Lobster has shut their doors. If I could just have one more Cheddar Bay biscuit.
0: You know what they say, there's plenty of fish in the sea. Yeah, but only one of them's worth $25,000. The Surfside Hotel, greatest bluefish tournament on earth, driven by Stevens Ford Lincoln of Milford, is back August 29th and 30th all over Long Island Sound with over $40,000 in cash and prizes.

0: 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Star 99.9, Land Rover Fairfield, Connecticut traffic.
1: 95 northbound road work, exit 17 and 18 in the right lane. On the parkway southbound, construction exit 36 down to 28. 91 northbound road work, exit 6 through 8 in the right lane. Route 8 southbound, more construction, exit 17 through 14. And exit 12B down to exit 11. Stay left to get through. Land Rover Fairfield, Connecticut traffic, Star 99.9.
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K-pop Demon Hunters, the Super Mario Brothers movie, Boss Baby, and Minions. Those are the top four most streamed movies on Netflix in the last 4 years. No surprise there, because I believe with my kids, those are the movies that are at the top of the watch list. So I guess it makes sense that they are contributing to that in the Begley House.

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5: It was a big weekend for baseball fans in Connecticut. The Banana Ball series was up in Hartford at Duncan Park. Maybe you went. And it was the first time that has been there. It's in 3 years. Back in 2023, the Savannah Bananas and the Party Animals played at Duncan Park. And now this was the new team, the Indianapolis Clowns, playing against the Party Animals for three games. It was a three-game series that wrapped up on Saturday night. Now, Jesse Cole, who started the Savannah Bananas, he was talking about some of the Connecticut connections to Banana Ball and how he got started. And he said a lot of his inspiration to start the Savannah Bananas and Banana Ball came from P.T. Barnum, who obviously was, you know, famous here in Bridgeport, starting the circus and everything. And that was the inspiration for the Hugh Jackman film, The Greatest Showman. And he said that that's where a lot of his creativity came from. And what he credits to a lot of the success of the Savannah Bananas and Banana Ball. And there was actually two players from Connecticut playing in the series over the weekend. Clark Gilmore, he's from Reading, Connecticut. He plays for the Indianapolis Clowns. And then East Haven's Mark Smith plays for the Party Animals. So a good, and they're all sold out, these games, of course. This Banana Ball has become a phenomenon. So if you did go over the weekend, I hope you had a good time.
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1: Parkway northbound accident in no man's land between exit 21 and 27. Left lane is blocked. 95 northbound late running road work. Exit 17 and 18 in the right lane. And Route 8 southbound more late running construction. Exit 17 down to 14 and exit 12B down to 11. Right lane is blocked. Traffic report is powered by Dunkin'. 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Land Rover Fairfield, Connecticut traffic, Star 99.9.
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5: Nice out there this afternoon. Partly cloudy tonight in the 60s. Tomorrow, scattered thunderstorms possible starting in the morning. Rain going to move in the afternoon later in the day. It will be in the mid-70s tomorrow. A little pub temperature right now, 82 in Bridgeport. 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

Every day this week, I'm wearing a different pizza-themed shirt as we get ready for Connecticut Pizza and Brew Fest with Connecticut Basement Systems happening this weekend, Sunday, August 2nd, Hartford Healthcare Amphitheater in Bridgeport, Star 89.9. It's Kevin Begley. So if you go to my Instagram, you can see today's shirt. It's a great one. It's one of my favorites to start the week. Every day, I'll have a new one. And this Sunday, I mean, it's going to be all the best places. We have Granda Beats. We got Frank Pepe's Colony. Who else is on this list right here? We have Zupardi's, Big Green Truck Pizza. Oh, it's going to be so delicious. A bunch more, too. So if you want to see everyone who's going to be there, plus the Brewfest portion of it, you can go to star999.com. We got the whole list there. 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

Teddy Swims, Mr. Know-It-All, and Star 89.9. Teddy looks like he's always having a great time backstage. He's got a video up on his Instagram of him riding this giant tricycle around. It's like a three-wheeler. It looks like a real bike, but it's like a giant tricycle. Always good times on tour with Teddy Swims, it looks like. 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

0: know that moment when someone says, where should we get pizza? 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
1: 95 northbound, an accident between exit 21 and exit 27 has things backed up to Route 7 in Norwalk. 95 north, over an hour, crunch through Fairfield, a couple of breaks along the way through, and New Haven. 95 south, heavy congestion through Long Wharf. Traffic report is powered by Staples. 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Staples, that was easy. Land Rover, Fairfield, Connecticut traffic. Star 99.9.
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0: 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I have tickets. You just got to play this.
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0: Okay, your question today, 67% of people say they do not allow this in their bed at night. 800-330-9999. 67% of people say they do not allow this in their bed at nighttime. If you get it right first, you're going to see Goo Goo Dolls at Mohegan. Good luck. Starring your 9.9.

Goo Goo Dolls, one of the best live bands that you'll see. They still bring it nowadays, too. We've seen them recently. Starry 9.9 playing. I should have known that to win tickets to their show at Mohegan on September 6th. You just got to get this question right first. 67% of people say they do not allow this in their bed at night. 800-330-9999. Had a guest come in for food. No crumbs. I'm that person. No crumbs in the bedroom at all. Ugh, that is not the answer, though. Somebody else said the kids coming in from their rooms at night when they're younger. That's not the answer. And another person said the TV, like light from the TV, having the TV on. I'm with you with that. I can't fall asleep to the TV. I know people do it all the time. But yeah, give me like a sound machine, not the TV. But not the answers. 800-330-9999. 67% of people say they do not allow this in their bed at night. If you get it right first, you're going to see Goo Goo Dolls at Mohegan in September. If you need a clue, it's up on the Star Instagram story at Star 999 Radio. Good luck.

0: Goo Goo Dolls coming to Mohegan Sun Arena on September 6th, starting at 9.9. It's Kevin Begley. I have tickets, but you got to play this.
1: I should have known that.
0: The question today, 67% of people say they do not allow this in their bed at night. Had to guess earlier for phones. No phones in the bed. That's a good one, but not the answer. Somebody else said kids, like coming in at night when they can't sleep. That's not the answer either, though. That's getting a little closer, I guess, but not quite it. Another person said nightlights. They want it completely dark. No nightlights. That's not the answer, though. 800-330-9999. Hi, Star. What do you think it is?
2: Captain Dog.
0: Pets is correct. Yes, that's the answer. Nice job.
2: Thank you.
0: What's your name? Where are you calling from?
2: Ashley from Trumbull, Connecticut.
0: All right, Ashley. Two tickets to Goo Goo Dolls at Mohegan September 6th. Congrats.
2: Thank you.
0: Yeah, no problem. Have a great time at the show. And the pets thing, I know it's kind of back and forth. I mean, some people say, yeah, my dog sleeps in my bed every single night, or cat, or whatever it might be. But some people are just very anti. They don't want the hair. They don't want the whole thing going on. The pets sleep in their own beds. I don't currently have any pets, so I don't really have to worry about it, fortunately. But yeah, 67%. It's almost half and half. All right, if you didn't win today, I'll have more tickets for Goo Goo Dolls at Mohegan tomorrow afternoon at 4 o'clock with another question.
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0: 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Land Rover, Fairfield, Connecticut traffic, Star 99.9.
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0: Nice out there this afternoon. Partly cloudy tonight, though, in the 60s. Scattered thunderstorms possible tomorrow morning during the day, and then rain coming in tomorrow night. Going to be in the 70s. Little pub temperature right now, 82 in Westport. Star 89.9, today's best mix.

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1: Well, I'll set up a sprinkler for you on the
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I remember fishing once when I was like 8 and I caught a sunfish, and I think that's probably it. Starting 9.9, so I wouldn't be the best at this tournament, but maybe you are. The Surfside Hotel Greatest Bluefish Tournament on Earth, driven by Stevens Ford Lincoln of Milford. 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

0: If your friends are talking about it, it's on Star. But I hit the wall, I
1: just hit the wall. 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

Gracie Abrams hit the wall, starring 9.9. That's off her new album, Daughter from Hell, which just came out a few weeks ago. And she's got a lot of guest stars on it, including Marcus Mumford. She did a lot of collaboration on this album. To be in the studio when she has those guests come in, oh, that'd be the best. Be a fly on the wall. Starring 9.9.

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1: 95 north up to a 90-minute ride from Greenwich through Fairfield Parkway. Northbound slow ride starts in Stamford, New Haven. 95 south, you're jamming through Long Wharf into West Haven. And on 84 eastbound, just extra cars in Danbury heading into the Super 7. Traffic report is powered by Staples. 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Staples, that was easy. Land Rover Fairfield, Connecticut traffic, star 99.9.
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Get those umbrellas, sump pumps, galoshes, boots, whatever you need, because we got more of this rain coming in. Heavy rain, just like the last time last week when we had that flash flooding. Tomorrow night through Wednesday, going to get dumped on in Fairfield County. So just be aware. Get ahead of it. 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

0: the couples court?
1: I work at a beverage promotion company, like alcohol. I just found out Ian's ex-girlfriend was just hired. She and I had a confrontation. So I kind of want to get her out before she even starts.
2: I mean, will she even remember you? I don't know. 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
1: All right, Anna, coming off the weekend, a Monday morning. Raven, did he lose, win? What happened?
2: He won, and he nailed all five.
1: All five?
2: Yeah, he got all five. And they were not really easy questions. They were difficult, so he did really well.
1: So he was refreshed after the weekend, it seems. So $100 in that jackpot, $900 for tomorrow morning at 8:10 if you can beat Raven, and this will be the cheat sheet.
2: Right, this is the answer to question number two for tomorrow, all pop culture. Announced at Comic-Con, Ryan Gosling will join the Marvel Cinematic Universe as Ghost Rider.
1: Ooh.
2: I don't know who Ghost Rider is. Yeah,
1: I don't really either, but it sounds exciting.
2: Yeah, I mean, he's pumped for it. So good. Comic-Con took place in what city this past weekend?
1: That would be San Diego, famously, right?
2: Yes, and they just signed another agreement that it'll continue to be there at least until 2030.
1: Oh, good, because I've always wanted to go. Like, even though I'm not super into a lot of the nerdy, like, comic stuff,
2: yeah,
1: it just seems like a spectacle, like the people watching.
2: It's like a fun place, and you get to wear any kind of costume you want. No one thinks it's weird. It's like
1: right.
2: It's fun.
1: Plus, San Diego is just beautiful.
2: Absolutely.
1: All right, so San Diego's the answer to question number two tomorrow. If you can beat Raven, $900.
2: Yeah, good luck to you, and thank you, Kevin.
1: Thanks, Anna.
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3: Parkway, northbound accident, exit 20 in the left lane, and on 91 south in New Haven, accident approaching exit 3. 95 north, hour 20, Greenwich to Bridgeport, a couple of breaks along the way through. Land Rover, Fairfield, Connecticut traffic, Star 99.9.
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1: Partly cloudy tonight in the 60s tomorrow. Scattered thunderstorms during the day, and then some rain moving in tomorrow night, which is going to go into Wednesday. Could be some flash flooding again, like we had recently last week. So if you're in one of those zones that gets easily flooded, or your basement got flooded last time, make sure you get ahead of it and try to watch out for that, because we're going to get a lot of rain, a couple inches maybe. Little Pub temperature right now, it is 81 in Stamford. Starting at 9.9.

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0: 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All right.

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Frank Pepe's, Grand Beats, Zupardi's, Colony, Big Green Truck. We got a bunch of them. 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Live music from the Rum Runners. That's going to be a blast. Love those guys. Pizza making demos. It's going to be a great time. 21 plus, we got the beer sampling. The craft brewery is going to be there too, a bunch of them. So it's going to be awesome. Can't wait. Well, hopefully we see you there Sunday. Big thanks to Mazda, Milford, JP McHale, Pest Control, and Power Station. Starry 9.9.

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Benson Boone, The Time of My Life, starring at 9.9. I know Benson's on tour. He's doing the music thing. He's headlining arenas. He's doing backflips everywhere. But I feel like if the music thing ever becomes boring for him, he could always join the Savannah Bananas and play banana ball. They were just here over the weekend. Maybe he went up in Hartford. But, I mean, he'd be perfect. He can sing. He can dance. He seems athletic and in shape. It could be a good post-music career for Benson.

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So if our time is running out, day after day, we'll make the mundane a masterpiece. 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
1: 95 north up to a 90-minute ride from Greenwich through Fairfield Parkway. Northbound slow ride starts in Stamford, New Haven. 95 south, you're jamming through Long Wharf into West Haven. And on 84 eastbound, just extra cars in Danbury heading into the Super 7. 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Staples, that was easy. Land Rover Fairfield, Connecticut traffic, Star 99.9.
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0: And this. Watermelon sugar. You know it's summer on Star. Anna in Raven when you wake up. Christina with you poolside. And Kevin Begley on your way home from the beach. 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

If you have kids, you might agree with this list. Starting at 9.9, Netflix has finally released info. They usually keep it all close to the vest, but they released their top four most watched movies of the past 4 years. K-pop Demon Hunters at number one, Super Mario Brothers movie, number two, The Boss Baby, and Minions at three and four. That list is very different in our house, at the Begley house, with our kids. It is the top four, please turn that down, movies that my wife and I show from the other room. That's what that list is.

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1: For anyone commuting into New York City on Metro North, this is pretty good news for you, even though it's going to take a while. Connecticut has broke ground on a $1 billion New Haven Line rail project that's going to cut 25 minutes off the New York City commute. So it sounds great in theory. Now, the only thing is the goal is to cut approximately 25 minutes off the trip from New Haven to New York City by 2035. That is a little less than 10 years from now. And who knows if you'll be commuting by then. Maybe you'll have a different job by 2035. You never know. I mean, 25 minutes. I feel like if it's going to take that long, we should shoot for, like, I don't know, maybe another 25 minutes. Let's cut 50 minutes. Let's see if we can make these trains like hyperspeed. I mean, in 9 years, that technology might be here. We might be teleporting by 2035. Who knows?
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2: 95 northbound, over an hour from Greenwich through Fairfield. Parkway northbound, slow ride starts in Stamford, and the congestion follows you into Weston. The Upper Merritt might save you more time. Out of New Haven, 95 south, you're all bunched up through Long Wharf into West Haven. And 84 eastbound, you're on the brakes through Middlebury going into the Mixmaster and Waterbury. Land Rover, Fairfield, Connecticut traffic. Star 99.9. Whoa.
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1: Partly cloudy tonight in the 60s. Scattered thunderstorms possible tomorrow during the day, maybe even tonight, but then rain's going to come in later tomorrow through Wednesday. That could be very heavy at times, some flash flooding in the area like we had recently with that other storm, looking at about 2 to 3 inches of rain in some parts of Fairfield County. Little Pub temperature right now, 80 in Norwalk on Star 89.9.

0: tonight.
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2: Things I hate at the water park. 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
3: Now you're like at a free fall going in. I don't want any of that. I was actually at a water park not too long ago, and I sat the whole thing out like a true mom.
2: Well, I'll set up a sprinkler for you on the
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2: side.
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pets. Now, people very, very animated about having the pets in the bed, that it's important to have them snuggling and the love, which I get. That's why it was the question, 67%. So, you know, the other percentage, they always have the pets in the bed. And I'm just the person who gives away these concert tickets. It was Goo Goo Dolls today. So I'm just looking up these questions for you. I'm not advocating one way or the other. So if you want the pets in the bed, go crazy. More Goo Goo Dolls tickets with another question tomorrow afternoon at 4 o'clock.

I've had a lot of DMs coming into the Star Instagram about this question I had earlier today, for I should have known that. Star 89.9, the question was 67% of people don't allow this in their bed at night, and the answer was

One Republic, Need Your Love on Star 89.9. Ryan Tedder, lead singer of One Republic, he's one of those guys that I don't know how he finds the time in the day to do everything that he's doing. I mean, they've been touring with One Republic for like 2 years now, and then he's producing and writing songs for like a million different artists. He's also doing One Republic stuff and a million other projects. Just one of those people, man. Just always working. I could

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Yeah, but only one of them's worth $25,000. 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

0: XYZ with Eric Zachary. Jordan didn't come to the party that all of his friends and family were at.
1: So I'm a little bummed. I did not get invited to this party. And see, everybody else was there.
0: Okay, so it was a bridal shower, and understandably, usually guys don't go to the bridal shower,
1: yes.
0: Right? That said, Jordan knew his friends were going to be there. You, in fact, texted me yesterday morning.
1: No.
0: And made a point of letting me know, hey, I know you're going, but I won't be there.
1: That's not even what I said, so don't be lying on me. I was going to go drop my wife off, and then we were going to meet somewhere else. I did not know that you were going to be there. I didn't know that the bride's brother was, like, what was he doing there? Well, the groom should, like, show up at the end of these things. Yeah. Making, like, you know, I get why he was there, but you're there.
0: You just didn't want to go. And now you realize you look like the bad guy because everyone else was there.
1: Right. Homie wants to be with the people, and I can't be with...
0: Homie wanted to stay on the couch is what it sounded like.
1: I did, but then once I knew, because I didn't know, like...
0: XYZ with Eric Zachary. Hi, Audrey.
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0: 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David Johnson has announced that he's going to be the new Black Panther.
1: Yes. This is huge news from over the weekend.
0: That is very huge. Who's David Johnson?
1: You may have seen him before. He's a that's British crazy. Actor.
2: Yeah.
1: He was in The Long Walk. I think that's the one he's most known for. He was in that show Industry mm-hmm. as well. Alien Romulus, that's also something big. So, but, yeah.
0: Okay. I recognize him.
1: Yeah, yeah. You know who he is.
0: That said, this is obviously a bigger deal. Former Black Panther, Chadwick Boseman, we lost several years ago.
1: Yes.
0: So this is the first person who stepped into that role, which I can't imagine how intimidating that must be.
1: So what I like about this is they did it right from a Marvel standpoint where he's not replacing him. He's technically T'Challa's son.
0: Oh, I thought yeah. they were going to pull the multiverse thing.
1: No,
0: like,
1: no.
0: This is version 4.
1: And that's what I'm saying. Like, I like that they didn't do that because it's so easy to lean on. And they actually like, oh, we can write him into this properly.
2: Yeah, I think it would have been a bit of a wild choice to replace
0: it would have been disrespectful because yeah. it's not like, oh, they had a Black Panther and then the actor, you know, we lost later on
1: right,
0: and doing
1: right.
0: a reboot. Like mm-hmm. they had every intention of Chadwick Boseman continuing to play
1: of course
0: Black Panther.
1: Yeah.
0: I mean, obviously, sadly, we lost him. But okay, so we have a new Black Panther or Black yes. Panther Jr.
1: Yes, yeah, he's gonna be his
0: little
1: son.
0: Little Black Panther.
1: I don't think we need to do that.
2: Yeah.
1: But you know, this is the first news of Black Panther 3, which doesn't come out till December of 2028.
0: Got it. So. XYZ with their exactly XYZ ENT Entertainment Report, all brought to you by Eggland's Best.
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0: Apparently, sloths can change lives.
1: Well, we knew that.
2: Did we? What do they contribute?
0: I mean, other than a dog, maybe a cat, if that's your thing. I can't imagine a lot of animals that would change my life.
1: Okay.
0: Other than like a bear that would hurt me.
1: What about like the negative?
0: Yeah.
1: Like a prehistoric one.
2: You like a dinosaur?
0: Had dinosaurs changed your life, Audrey, or do you just like them?
1: I think they've changed all of our lives.
2: I think that it gives Audrey an added layer. Like, you know a lot about dinosaurs.
1: Yeah, so, I do.
0: All right. The sloth changed John
2: Leguizamo, the actor's life.
0: Got it. Why?
2: Check this out.
3: First of all, allow me to be really as funny as I want to be. I got to be hilarious. I got to be so silly. And
0: oh, playing the sloth.
1: Yes, the sloth.
3: Create this incredible character and creature.
0: Got it.
3: Yeah. And it paid my bills.
0: I didn't know he actually sounds like that. I gotta be honest, I really thought it was like a character actor voice, not like that's how he just sounds.
2: No. He became Sid the Sloth.
1: Must be the last dandelion of the season.
0: Thank you for that.
2: You just wanted to do that.
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0: Mom's hot take on XYZ with Eric Zachary. Always a treat when she's in the studio with us.
1: Not a trick?
0: No. Well, today, you've only been here for 2 hours. You've already managed to find the raccoon costume that we have in the studio, which is a different story. You've been wearing that around, walking around like Jimothy.
1: I was cold and wet.
0: Okay. She got caught in the rain for context. But today, you wanted to address something very specific and near and dear to your heart that's been bothering you.
1: Bloody Marys?
2: Yes.
0: Are you asking me?
1: Well, I express a lot of near and dear things to you.
0: Okay, yeah. You were talking about how drinks are getting too complicated.
1: Okay, out of control.
0: Yeah.
1: At a bar, when you have to have like a 6-pound drink delivered to you with shrimp.
0: How does this impact
1: Skittles
0: your life negatively
1: chicken.
0: In any way whatsoever?
1: It's just
0: Skittles?
1: Stupid. Yeah, there's
0: in a
1: Skittles
0: Bloody Mary?
1: In a Bloody Mary.
0: That can't be a thing.
1: Little package of Skittles came on the side.
0: That's not a thing.
1: Two shots on the other side.
0: That's not
2: sidecars?
1: Chicken. Yeah.
0: All right. Mom's
1: ridiculous.
0: Hot take on drinks getting complicated next on XYZ.
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0: 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My mom in studio today. Because I guess Bloody Marys are negatively impacting your life.
1: Why are we paying?
0: I thought you liked Bloody Marys.
1: I like a regular, maybe a spicy, just plain vodka Bloody Mary mix.
0: Yeah.
2: Okay.
1: That's it.
0: So what's the problem?
1: So when did
0: here?
1: This start happening that it has now become a buffet?
0: Like a full picnic inside?
1: It's
2: okay.
1: A buffet.
2: Yeah. Yeah.
1: It's along a novelty. With that, it's also those shared drink bowls.
2: Mm. Oh, like a punch bowl, a fish bowl.
1: Oh,
2: yeah.
1: Disgusting. I'm sipping. Everyone's sipping. Oh. Okay.
0: So
1: gross.
0: Your problem or your hot take is you don't, because you don't order these.
1: Exist.
0: I don't think anyone in your life, I'm not making you order these things. You know, friends of yours are making you order these things. You just don't like being at the restaurant and seeing other people.
1: I think it's gluttonous.
0: That you deem less than.
1: Like Augustus Gloop.
2: No, you know what? I'm gonna jump in on your side here.
1: Gosh.
2: No. I'm with you. I'm with you on this one. I'm with you because you're right. It is gluttonous. And if we are just sitting here hating to hate.
0: Yeah.
2: I do recall a time when I was younger, the fish bowls. But yeah,
0: that's, you used to love to order a fish bowl for yourself and walk around the bar with it.
2: First of all, I've never done that.
0: Photos.
2: No, you don't.
0: Yes,
2: no, you don't.
0: Okay.
2: It's, you know, that's a cesspool. You're right, Mom.
1: But why? Why? That is so, like, why do these things exist?
0: I'm going to give an answer that's also probably a hot take that someone's going to be really mad about.
2: Okay.
0: I think some people just aren't good at drinking, and that's fine. If that's not your thing, that's not your thing. But, like, because they still want to be a part of the community of a bar, they try to order the most obnoxious,
2: sure,
0: sweet or outrageous
1: thing. That
0: tells
1: me a lot about their personality then.
0: Yeah. My mom said just whiskey neat. That's
2: right.
0: Grow up.
1: I mean, it's just people. It's a drink. We don't put like extra stuff in a wine glass.
0: Okay.
1: Here's some marbles and here's some nuts and here's some things in your wine.
2: Okay, so with the Bloody Marys is what you're talking about. You don't need like a chicken wing.
1: Limit down.
2: And okay, gotcha.
0: I think it's a novelty.
1: Control it.
0: Some restaurants, it's a way to make more money when they do like the, it's unlimited, I swear, and you could really only get like two, but
2: sure,
0: you go to the bar or whatever.
2: Right,
1: right. They're like $35.
0: That's the point. They're making a profit on it.
1: It's ridiculous.
0: Right.
1: Go away.
0: Go away, she says.
2: Just the regular martini.

0: when people are like, well, let me look at like the craft cocktail menu, it's like, just, you should know
1: lemonade,
0: what you drink.
1: Hibiscus light water on the side.
0: Don't even get me started on mocktails or the absurdity of paying $18 for juice.
2: Okay, so the Zacharys want to return to form on drinking.
0: Just drink absinthe. Okay. Warm gin.
2: Through a fire hose while you're at it.
1: Is that what I had yesterday?
0: You did not have absinthe.
1: Well, I had a shot of something.
0: You had a Colombian liqueur that had a licorice taste to it. It was not absinthe, I promise. You would know if it was absinthe.
2: I feel like you ruined your whole argument right there.
1: No, it
0: was a cultural
1: fruit.
0: It was part of the
2: okay, gotcha, yeah, gotcha. No,
0: that's
1: just
0: different.
1: Order a plain drink. Please, okay. Let's go back to basics.
0: XYZ with her exactly mom's hot take. She said, grow up. Drink a warm beer. No carbonation in it.
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